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11: Liveline, it's time to find out the songs that people are hearing the most on the radio. Top five with John Garabedian. He counts them down. Hello.
0: Oh, my God. All the excitement. Yes. All right. Number four last week has dropped one. Somber. Homewrecker. The song that sounds like the radio's turned up too loud, although it wasn't. Number four is Zara Larsson with Midnight Sun. Number three, Pink Pantherist. Stateside with Zara Larsson. Number two last week and number two this week. Bruno Mars doesn't move an inch. I just might. And number one, once again, seventh week for Olivia Dean. And it's so easy to fall in love. And so cool and so classy.
11: Sounds like you're describing me, John. No.
0: I don't know about that.
11: It's all you. All right, let's play the song now. Back with you next week as we get closer to summer.
0: Over and out.

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11: 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What do you want to hear?
12: Ooh, maybe the new Olivia Rodrigo.
11: The Cure.
12: Yes.
11: Have you heard it yet?
12: Yes, actually.
11: Oh.
12: Right cool. On your guys' station.
11: Nice. Heard it here first, folks. What's your name?
12: Maria.
11: Maria. Where are you calling from?
12: Wisconsin.
11: Oh, whereabouts?
12: Oh, am I allowed to tell you that?
11: Well, no, you don't have to, I guess.
12: I mean, like, I don't know.
11: Nobody's going to track you down. We don't have your address or anything. We just want to know what city you're in.
12: Okay. Is it if I don't share that?
11: Yeah, that's all right. What are you doing tonight?
12: Coming home from Taekwondo.
11: Oh, so you could beat anybody up who does try to come get you.
12: I guess.
11: Well, let's play your song, okay? Thanks for calling Liveline.
12: Yeah.

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1: 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It's Liveline and my name is Mason. 15 minutes from now, we kick off the hour of throwbacks, and it is Thursday, so we really dig deep. People are calling for some real good ones. Now, though,
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1: 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We gave all these different clues last night, same one. So listen up. We recorded it outdoors. It does involve a tool, and it's something on something, but you have to describe the action. What is that? 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
7: Where are you calling from, Star?
8: I'm calling from Hurley, Wisconsin.
7: And what's going on tonight?
8: We're just driving home. I just had a dance.
7: What are you going to do this summer?
8: Probably go to the fair.
7: Oh, the Wisconsin like State Fair or the...
8: Just one up north.
7: Oh, okay. You ever been to the Wisconsin State Fair?
8: Yeah, I have.
7: Was it fun? You used to live in Wisconsin. Yeah. I've never been to it.
8: Yeah, it's pretty fun.
7: What about Noah's Ark?
8: Yeah, we've been there too.
7: I've been there a lot. I love it. All right, well, here's your song. Thanks for calling Liveline.
8: Yep.
9: 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If you had one shot or one opportunity to seize everything you ever wanted, one moment, would you capture it?

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Waking up next to you. Friday night, let me take you out. Show downtown what it's all about. 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
1: And this is not right, but this is the way my brain equates it, okay? If you're within 3 days and I say, like, say we're on a Thursday or Friday, like we are today, and I say next Monday, then that means not this coming Monday. I'll say this coming Monday. When I say next Monday, I mean next Monday. But if we're on a Tuesday, like if it's Tuesday and I say next Monday, that means this coming Monday.
2: Oh my God, I can't even right now.
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3: Mm-hmm.
2: Jonathan Taves.
3: Okay.
2: Who is a first ballot Hall of Famer in the NHL.
3: Yeah.
2: He won a handful of Stanley Cups in Chicago. He had to take some time off after the pandemic to deal with some chronic immune response syndrome. It may have been tied to COVID.
3: Okay.
2: Not sure.
3: Okay.
2: Came back despite all odds and played with the Winnipeg Jets last year. Signed a 1-year deal with the Winnipeg Jets. Suited up in all 82 games, had 11 goals, 18 assists, 29 points.
3: Right.
2: Jets didn't have the best season.
3: No.
2: He was a great, great veteran presence in the locker room.
3: Okay.
2: Guys respected him. Fans loved having him.
3: Okay.
2: But it looked like he's going to retire.
3: Oh.
2: Yeah.
3: How old is he?
2: 38.
3: Okay. Yeah. Well, he's made his money.
2: Yeah. 38 years old. Just turned 38, as a matter of fact, at the end of April.
3: Are we shocked? How are we feeling? I'm asking you.
2: I would have loved to have seen him come back for one more year. Okay. I would have loved to have seen the Jets sign him for one more year, even in a, you know, 8 to 10 minutes, even 8 minutes a game. I just think he was so good in the dressing room for those younger guys. I think the fans loved having the hometown guy back.
3: Mm-hmm.
2: The big question is number 19 will likely get retired in Chicago?
3: Okay. Why?
2: Oh, dude. Like, he's, as far as Chicago Blackhawks, he will be remembered as one of the greatest all time.
3: So it's not about where you ended up. It's about where you had the best legacy?
2: Yeah.
3: Okay. All right. Well, whatever.
2: Anyways, it's not for sure, but everything is pointing towards retirement, and that could happen in the next couple days.
3: And how is Josh Morrissey doing? Do we know?
2: He didn't play in the World Championship. Let me check on that.
3: Yeah, that's what I want to know.
2: He didn't play in the World Championships. He sustained an upper body injury during Team Canada's opening game at the Winter Olympics. He missed the remainder of the Olympic tournament.
3: Hmm.
2: Returned to the NHL after the break. Jets placed him on injured reserve, but activated him in early March. There's not a lot of word. A lot of word on him, but he should be fine to go at the start of the season.
3: Okay, well, then that's all I care about.
2: The good news is, still handsome.
3: Yeah, well, that's not going to
2: change. You're welcome.
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0: Angelina Jolie is celebrating a birthday today. Wheels, how old is Angelina Jolie?
1: Former Mrs. Brad Pitt, Angelina Jolie. I'm going to say she's got 6 years on me, so I'm going to put her at 53.
0: She's 51 today. Okay. Today is National Cheese Day.
1: What do you call cheese that's not yours?
0: Nacho cheese.
1: Well done.
0: Thank you. It's also National Clean Beauty Day, National Old Maids Day, and probably the best day ever, National Hug Your Cat Day.
1: Boo-za-boo.
0: I do that every day.
1: Boo-za-boo-za-boo.
0: How could you not hug a cat?
1: Boo-za-boo.
0: They don't want the hug. That's why they get the hug. Do you not understand?
2: All the hits.
3: With Wheeler and Tyler.
2: On Energy 106.
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0: 40.
1: Hi, it's Erin. I am just calling about, like, the kind of political city problems that you guys were talking about on Wednesday. Mm-hmm. Biggest problem in the city is drugs. Like, the drug problem in the city is insane, especially downtown. It's not safe to walk around. Like, in broad daylight. My sister works downtown in an office building, and her coworker literally got assaulted outside on the street, middle of the day, broad daylight last year. And it's getting worse. I guess I'll end this call on a positive note, though. I really like the jingle, where you guys go, Wheeler and Tyler. Thanks, bye.
2: Look. It's a strange way to end the call. Here's what I'll tell you.
3: I'm dead.
2: And I'll make this very brief. You know what? I kind of want to talk about this more, because I feel that this is as big of a problem as you say it is, and I agree with you, and there's no one blanket, here's the fix, but there are some really good ideas. But I will say, I remember growing up, and them always saying that, oh, marijuana is a gateway drug. It's a gateway to heavier drugs. And I, whoa, that sounds scary, my God. And you know what I've learned as an adult? It wasn't marijuana is not a gateway drug to heavier drugs. You know what it was, though?
3: What?
2: When they legalized it, it was a gateway to more leniency for heavier drugs. That was the gateway. The gateway wasn't towards people using heavier drugs. It was a more lax stance on heavier drugs. And I think there's a combination of those two thoughts and why we are where we are. And I've got some thoughts on some theories and some ideas on how to fix that, but I'll save that for another moment in the show.
3: Next call here.
4: Hello. I know the answer.
2: Well, good. Please.
4: Call me back.
3: I think he's Colin Mason.
2: Oh, I thought he was talking about my drug thing.
3: No. I don't know if anybody has the right answer for that. But yeah, sorry. Wrong number for that one. We'll move on here.
5: So I have to start this debate because when Tyler's given me a heads up about, I'm giving you a heads up about next Monday. Are you going to be partying for a week? Because to me, next Monday is June 15th. So then I actually had to Google, wait, did I hear you wrong? When is High Neighbor? Is it this weekend or next weekend? Because to me, next is not the coming Monday. That is this Monday.
3: Oh, that's weird.
5: So which is it? And if next Monday is not June 15th, what do we call that?
3: Okay.
5: What's the debate?
3: Oh, no.
5: Is it this or next Monday?
3: Okay.
2: Okay.
5: It's this Monday. I'm sorry, Tyler.
2: No.
3: It's okay. Don't be sorry. I appreciate you calling me out.
2: This is a great argument to get into, like a very friendly kind of argument. But and this is not right, but this is the way my brain equates it, okay? If you're within 3 days and I say, like, say we're on a Thursday or Friday, like we are today, and I say next Monday, then that means not this coming Monday. I'll say this coming Monday. When I say next Monday, I mean next Monday. But if we're on a Tuesday, like, if it's Tuesday and I say next Monday, that means this coming Monday.
3: Oh, my God. I can't even right now.
2: I know.
3: No, my brain.
2: I know. It's dumb.
3: I can't.
2: But that's the way my brain equates it.
3: I can't.
2: If it's far enough away, then it's the next one coming up.
3: I'm just never going to talk about anything ever again.
2: But if it's close enough to the next one, then that's this one coming up, and the next one is the next one.
3: From now on, I'm going to say Monday, June 8th.
2: Safe. Safer that way, yes.
3: The Monday that is coming up that falls on June.
2: Smart. On the equinox of the calendar of the central daylight.
3: And we just got another loud line call in right now, just downloading it. It must be from our weather prognosticator, Brandon.
6: Loud line!
2: Whoa!
6: Yep. Here we go. Yes, it's been a fairly active couple of days across southern portions of Manitoba with multiple rounds of thunderstorms and even a few thunderstorms becoming severe. Yesterday, we had a few severe thunderstorms popping up, but we didn't get any tornadoes yesterday, even though there were a couple of tornado warnings issued. But on Tuesday, three confirmed tornado touchdowns in southern Manitoba, one near Manitou, and two twin tornadoes pretty much side by side near Carmen, Manitoba, back on Tuesday. The good news is we didn't have any significant damage or anything. Nobody got hurt or anything like that. So that was very good on this scenario here. And so those tornadoes will likely be rated EF0 at least. So that is the case there. Now, today it's going to be a much calmer day across southern portions of Manitoba. We'll see temperatures into the low 20s for daytime highs. Calmer and yet cooler today. And as we go through Friday, we'll probably get up to about 25 degrees in Winnipeg. And then we're back to the heat this weekend. Low 30s for Saturday. And we're going to probably be pushing 35 by Sunday with humid
2: expectations
6: feeling like near 40. And the chance of thunderstorms returning by early next week. And that's the latest on the Loud Line.
3: 35 on Sunday. I'm telling you right now, if you're going to the Pride Parade, be hydrated. Stay in the shade.
2: No kidding.
3: My gosh.
2: Good luck.
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0: comes to events, things have been, I think we can all admit, that things have just been a little weird since the pandemic, right?
1: Yeah.
0: And Post Malone and Jelly Roll have canceled 6 more shows on their tour.
1: Yeah.
0: Now, it's interesting because a lot of people are pointing at Blue Dot Fever.
1: What's that?
0: Which is a industry pandemic.
1: Oh, yeah. Yeah. Yeah.
0: Blue Dot Fever is not like the measles where you have blue dots show up on your body.
1: It's the Ticketmaster blue dots.
0: You have blue dots showing up on your screen for all the empty seats that people aren't buying to go to your show for a caveat of reasons. Now, Post Malone, on the other hand, says, no, no, no. It's actually because I just put too much on my plate. I've got a whole bunch of stuff going on. Hang on. You got to hear what he said. Me and Jelly Roll were planning on doing this big-ass stadium tour, and I promised you beautiful people brand new music. I don't have enough time to finish the album between finishing up what I have to do and then starting that big tour, so I need more time in between, so we're going to cancel the first 6 shows. Other people are saying it's like, yeah, but Jelly Roll said some MAGA-type stuff.
1: That's 100% what it was.
0: Where, how about just people not being able to afford to go to every single show that rolls through town?
1: Also that. It's a mix of a lot. It's a mix of saying,
0: how about not charging $300 for seats in the venue?
1: Yeah. I mean, it's a lot. I mean, at the end of the day, you see artists that don't struggle like this, and they're still selling out their seats, but you have to be a triple A artist in order to do that.
0: Well, look,
1: Sabrina Carpenter rolled through and didn't have a single issue selling a single seat. Tate McRae had no problem.
0: Christina Aguilera just announced 3 shows this summer. That's all she's doing. 3 shows. She's doing 1 in California next month, 1 over in England a month after, and then 1 in Abu Dhabi, and then that's it. So she's like, 3 shows, come see me if you don't want to, I don't care.
1: And then you have, I mean, the list goes on and on and on with all of the different acts that have been struggling. The Pussycat Dolls, I think, are the only people that have been honest about it.
0: Yeah, like, we didn't sell.
1: And so maybe we bit off more than we could, and we couldn't do the arenas. I also think, like, you know, these artists need to be, make more demand, go to a smaller venue and make more demand, sell those seats. That's just what you got to do right now. Forget stadiums, go to the arenas again, or even better, go to the smaller, more beautiful local venues, sell those out, charge a premium. Who cares?
0: Right.
1: Your hardcore fans will go, and then it's a more intimate experience. Yeah, but I, even in our friend group, we're seeing people picking and choosing, whereas in past summers it was, let's do it all.
0: Well,
1: now it's this or that.
0: You can't totally blame the artist either, okay? Because here's the deal. The artist has a set price. They have a set price to be like, for each venue, here's what we charge. And then the venue looks at it and goes, okay, to get, we'll say, Post Malone. Okay.
1: Yeah.
0: To get Post Malone, and I'm taking pure guess here, Post Malone costs $150,000.
1: Yeah.
0: So we pay Post Malone's crew $150,000. They go, deal, sign on the dotted line. They show up. Now, how many tickets do we have to sell in order to break even? That includes concession, hot dogs, beer. Like, what do we set all these prices to? Because then it's all on the, like, the artist doesn't care how many people show up.
1: It's true.
0: They really don't.
1: Yeah, unless they start getting cancellations because they're not selling the tickets.
0: Right, and that's the venue going like, hey, there's no, like, we're not going to break even here. We're not going to pay you $100. If you're willing to lower your price down to $75,
1: we'll still make it happen.
0: And then that's when the artist goes, we're just going to pull out of this one.
1: Yeah, yeah. We're just seeing more people having to pick and choose. They're only going to go see their number one or number two.
0: Not only that, but I mean, look, when you're fighting with sports entertainment.
1: Yeah.
0: And you've got Winnipeg Jets wanting season ticket renewals. You've got the Gold Eyes. You've got the Blue Bombers. You've got the Sea Bears. You've got all these wonderful products.
1: We have a country show that's coming to Winnipeg this year. We have a rock show. We have Tiesto. There's a new rap show that just got announced. There's, of course, Tacos and Tequila.
0: Chance the Rapper.
1: Like, it goes on and on. And if you only have it in the budget for one of those shows, well, then, and you want to go to 6 of them, what do you do? I want to go to all of them, but it's just hard right now.
0: We will get you in.
1: So that's why we give away free tickets.
0: To arguably one of the favorite spots, concerts, events, sports.
1: Yeah.
0: All rolled into one.
1: Also, can I just shout out Super Spike for a second? Because, like, it is actually still so cheap to go.
0: Yeah.
1: It's like under $50.
0: Yeah. And
1: And you get so much.
0: It's 2 days. And you get
1: it's 2 days. Yeah, sorry. Join the party for the whole weekend for $35. That's awesome.
0: Compete with that, Posty.
1: Yeah, he would cancel.
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0: Wheeler and Tyler.
1: Doom scrolling for your ears. Here's Tyler.
2: Well, there was a major renewal project announced this week for Cordon Avenue. Yeah, featuring some new transit, active transportation upgrades. It's supported by all three levels of the government as well. And the project aims to improve safety and accessibility. And they want to actually complete it by the end of this year. So they're moving and grooving. The Canadian government has endorsed a rescue plan to save Marineland's 30 remaining beluga whales from the...
3: Everybody loves Marineland.
2: Not anymore. From the threat of them basically killing them by relocating them to different aquariums in Spain and the United States. So thank God they're stepping in. Hackers successfully hijacked several high-profile Instagram accounts, including Sephora's account and many other business accounts, using Meta's AI chatbot. The chatbot was tricked into giving hackers information, like passwords and other things. Meta has said they have apparently fixed the issue. Terrible. 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
0: This is Wheeler and Tyler. Wheeler and
2: Tyler. Hi, everybody. It's Friday,
3: and hey.
2: It's Bomber Game Day, and in honor of Bomber Game Day, we have Bomber tickets to give away for the Bomber home opener.
3: I love that.
2: Coming up Thursday. Not next, not this coming, just Thursday. Based on our argument yesterday with nobody and everybody at the same time. We got a great Friday show lined up for you. Early morning crew, welcome. We'll get to all of our usuals, but
3: we got the new Taylor Swift.
2: I was just going to say, we've got brand new music from T-Swizzle coming up this morning.
3: We're going to play it right now.
2: It's from the Toy Story 5 soundtrack.
3: I'm not waiting.
2: Get your ears ready. Brand new Taylor Swift kicks off.
3: I knew it. I knew you.
2: Kicks off Wheeler and Tyler right now.
4: Yo, what's up?
1: Early morning crew. It's hour one of Wheeler and Tyler.
0: Waking up. On Energy 106.

0: That sounds so much like so many songs that I've heard before. It just sounds like old Taylor.
1: Mm-hmm. Yeah, it's her sound.
0: Yeah.
1: I love that. I love it. Play it again. Easy listening, very positive. I'm in.
0: I'm going off them. I'm shooting from the hip here. I want to change up Wrong Answers Only, and I want to revolve it around that Taylor Swift song.
1: Okay.
0: Taylor Swift is going to be starring in a new movie. What's it called? Wrong Answers Only.
1: Wrong Answers?
0: Yeah.
1: The Travis Kelce Eras Tour.
0: I was thinking Killing Kelce.
1: Mm.
2: The three-part mini series, Killing Kelce, tonight on A&E.
0: Send in your Wrong Answers Only to the Finn McCool's text line at 204-452-1061, and then we'll reveal your submissions. Coming up at the bottom of the hour, best time ever, hands down, 6:30. Yeah, that song is going to be on the Toy Story 5 soundtrack. It's going to be, from what we understand, during the end credits.
1: I have a feeling she's voicing a character, too.
0: You think so?
1: Yeah. I do. I think she's voicing someone.
0: I think that would have had to have been on the casting sheet, unless they
1: thoroughly
0: hit it.
1: It's Taylor Swift.
0: Yeah.
1: She has a plan that we don't know.
0: It's her world. We just live in it.
1: Mm-hmm.
0: Okay. Let's change it up then. What's her character in Toy Story 5? I know, we're shooting from the hip this morning.
1: Fine. That's the question?
0: I think so.
1: Taylor Swift.
0: Answer whatever you want.
1: Taylor Swift is going to play the guitar.
0: That's good.
1: That's not really a wrong answer, but...
0: Yeah.
1: My actual opinion is I think she's going to play whoever owns Jesse. Because we know Jesse gets her first owner in this movie. Huh. And it's a girl that wears plaid, just like Taylor.
0: 204-452-1061.
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0: Energy 106, all the hits. My name is Dave Wheeler. His name is Tyler Carr. What do you got planned for Pride this weekend? I'm really
1: Later
0: on in the show.
1: Okay.
0: Ask me about my hat.
1: Oh, your hat?
0: What do you got planned for Pride this weekend?
1: We're keeping it. Well, Mitch has a run tomorrow morning. He's in the Pride run. And then aside from that, we're just going to kind of keep it free and see what happens.
0: I just had a very funny image in my head.
1: I don't really like over planning. Because then it's like, you got to be here, you got to be there. It's like, no, we got our Pride run. And then if we feel like going to the Forks after, we will. And if we feel like going home for a nap, we will.
0: Forgive me, the Pride run, to me, honestly, I just thought of a whole bunch of people running. But it's just, you could just tell it was the Pride run just by a slight change because the hands are just a little bit higher.
1: Yeah.
0: And fingers are over a little bit more while running.
1: Yeah, no, I think they run normally, actually.
0: That is normal.
1: Well, it doesn't
0: I've seen a lot of people run like that.
1: I think that it's going to be awesome. Yeah, he's going to do great. It's I think
0: he's hooked now because he did the he did the half.
1: Yeah,
0: and this is a full or another half?
1: No, this is, I think, a 6 kilometer one. I'm not too sure. It's a shorter one. It's just a kickoff Pride, I think.
0: Okay.
1: So, yeah, we're very, very excited for him tomorrow. He's got an outfit planned. He won't tell me what it is, so I'm excited and nervous to see what it is.
0: Oh, it's something that's...
1: I hope it's pink. I told him I hope it's pink.
0: I'm hoping it's something in response to the sign that you held up for him when he finished his first run.
1: I also told him, just run shirtless. Why not?
0: Can you?
1: Yeah.
0: Okay.
1: Yeah, most people do. He just he needs to just take his shirt off. Hmm. That's what I need. But last night I wanted to tell you, we went to see, so Mitch's sister has two daughters, Olivia and Ariella. And Olivia had a softball game last night up in Charleswood. And we went to go watch her. And then watching them, these girls play softball, I was like, they can really hit a ball. Like, keep in mind, oh, I don't even know her age. She's younger. And I, like, Wheeler, they were smacking the ball. Like, out of field, like, far, far. I was so impressed by them last night. There was, like, 4 different ball diamonds going on at the same time with, like, multiple teams.
0: Girls competitive softball
1: crazy.
0: At the NCAA level is incredibly fast. Incredibly fast. They do. I don't know if you noticed it last night, and I couldn't tell you unless you told me. What was their pitching style? Was it a full windmill and then an underneath?
1: It was their coaches that were pitching.
0: Oh, so they were really young.
1: Yes.
0: Okay, so
1: they're like just getting started.
0: Someone can tell me what age do they start, because they'll actually get it. Because you know in normal baseball, like, it's a full on, like, it's an overhand pitch like this, right?
1: Yeah.
0: In women's competitive softball, they
1: what
0: start.
1: What did they do?
0: Here. Huh?
1: What?
0: Watch.
1: Yeah.
0: Okay, so watch, this is the difference for major leagues, right?
1: Yeah.
0: They come in and they do an overhand, and they pitch up to 100 miles an hour. In women's softball, they start here, and they come in, and they throw
1: wild.
0: And this, like that wild. Bigger ball, it's almost incredibly
1: like a,
0: fast.
1: It's almost like a mix of a baseball and a bowling ball, the way that they're... shot is. That's crazy.
0: It is crazy. And it is incredibly fast game, incredibly competitive. And listen, if you have a daughter who's playing competitive softball, I already know you have dreams of them getting a Div 1 scholarship in the U.S.
1: I could see Olivia doing that. Every time the coach threw the ball, he knew to get out of the way. Like, she knocked it not just inside the ball diamond, but like in the grass. And she always hit so she could run 2 bases.
0: Good for her.
1: And it was solid every time. Like, it was a solid hit.
0: That's awesome.
1: And I'm like, oh my goodness, but here's what the funniest part ever is. So the girls just figured out that they can have spits while they're playing. And a lot of
0: That's so baseball.
1: A lot of them don't really know how to do the spits yet. Yes. And you can see, like, Mitch made a joke that it looked like Olivia had a dip in her mouth because she had, like, so many in the bottom lip.
0: Oh, yeah.
1: Oh my God, it was so funny, man. Mm. And they're all reaching in the barbecue bag of spits before they go out. Like, oh my goodness, they were the cutest. Yeah.
0: That's baseball.
1: Yeah, it was great.
0: That's awesome.
1: Yeah, it was so funny to watch.
0: Listen, man, I love me a good baseball game. I hope that you and I get out to a Gold Eyes game at some point.
1: I really need
0: this summer.
1: That's actually what she said she was getting a lot of, like, because she has her hand like this right before she's about to run. Mm. She was picking up a lot of that from watching the Gold Eyes. So
0: amazing.
1: Yeah.
0: Well, we'll touch on the Gold Eyes, who are almost halfway through their 10-game homestand, Game 4 against the Sioux Falls Canaries last night. Details on that coming up at the end of the hour. We'll get into Wait What and our Tearaway at a meme calendar coming up next.
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12: We do have work continuing southbound on McPhillips between Eames and Story. Expect that to cause a few delays. Southbound on King Edwards, some new work happening in your median lane, Dublin to Wellington. Tackling a big backyard project this spring? 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That's Traffic and Energy 106. 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

0: Queen.
1: It's our tearaway day calendar. It's an annual Christmas gift courtesy of Mama Carr up in Swan River, Manitoba for Friday, June 5th, 2026. I wish I was as thin as my patients.
2: Oh, wrong one. One sec. 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
1: There we go.
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1: 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Oh, I know we had our gripes about healthcare here in the province over the past few months, and we're still happy to take your phone calls or your text messages about trying to keep the government accountable in fixing our healthcare in the province. But it looks to be just a mess nationwide. I mean, coast to coast to coast. And I read you the story the other day about the person in Vancouver who was certified, hey, somebody saw you at a cafe and they don't think you're doing well mentally, so we're going to haul you into the hospital.
2: Yeah.
1: And he's like, whoa, where's this coming from?
2: Mm-hmm.
1: Something similar happened over in Ontario, and somebody who was not doing well financially, I think they were borderline homeless.
2: Okay.
1: Somebody saw them at a local coffee shop and talked to them a little bit and said, I don't think you're doing well, brought them in and had them essentially killed with MAID, which is medical assisted in dying. Medically assisted in dying. Are you familiar with MAID?
2: Yeah.
1: This is a program in Canada where if you want to end your life, then you get assessed. And the person that brought them in is getting 6 months of, we're going to keep an eye on you for 6 months because we don't think what you did was right. So MAID is it's an actual thing in Canada.
2: Yeah.
1: Medically assisted in dying. And you hear stories about like that happened in Ontario, and then stories like this one here in Manitoba where you got a 94-year-old woman who's sitting in a home, can't get into a long-term care facility, and says, okay, like I'm ready to go, but they won't approve her for MAID. She's 94 years old. She's talked to the family. Look, from her own mouth, have a listen to this.
4: Just that nature do its thing.
1: Oh yeah, she started to they denied her for MAID, and so she's like, well, I'm gonna stop taking my medication then.
4: Like, see what happens. And we have discussed this as a family. We're all in agreement on it.
2: Oh.
4: So that's just what seemed logical.
2: This makes me sad.
4: But on the other hand, well, I'm still alive. Well, I still know, where do they put people like me next? I hope they find a place.
2: That makes me so sad.
1: Born in 1932.
2: That makes me so sad.
1: She
2: doesn't even feel like she has a place to go right now.
1: Yeah.
2: And so she's like, well, and I get it, because it's like, well, if you're still, I mean, yeah, at the end of the day, she should be able to make her own decisions with her family. It sounds like she's very coherent.
1: Yeah.
2: Weirdly.
1: Yeah.
2: Which is amazing.
1: 94 years old.
2: But then if there's no place for her to go, what is the option then?
1: What a way we're treating our seniors.
2: Seriously,
1: huh?
2: They need to be treated with the utmost respect.
1: Disgusting.
2: Yeah, that makes me so sad. I don't feel like I want to go play a game of Scrabble with her or something.
1: Manitoba approves the least amount of MAID cases because we don't have enough doctors that'll refer. You got to get like, one person has to, doctor has to approve it, then another doctor has to approve it.
2: It makes
1: it's
2: sense.
1: Very confusing.
2: It makes sense that it would be hard to do because you don't just want people picking that.
1: Yeah, but apparently if you get picked up outside of the coffee shop in Ontario, they're like, yeah, let's do it.
2: That's weird.
1: It's so weird.
3: All the hits.
0: With Wheeler and Tyler.
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0: I don't even know what we asked at this point.
1: Character.
0: Yeah, I know. What character is Taylor Swift going to be playing in the new Toy Story 5 movie? We don't know if she is or not. We're speculating. Tyler believes wholeheartedly.
1: Mm-hmm, I do.
0: That she is because she's, we just played her new song that is going to be in the Toy Story 5 movie that opens up next Friday. A week from today, Friday. This coming Friday. This Friday.
1: Oh my God. I was like, what are you trying to do? It's literally, isn't it out next week on June 12th?
0: It's a Friday.
1: Is it actually on June 12th?
0: Yeah.
1: Is it?
0: Yes. So what character is Taylor Swift?
1: It's June 19th, Wheeler.
0: Is it?
1: Yeah.
0: And what is that then?
1: So 2 weeks away.
0: So which Friday is that?
1: It's June 19th. I'm saying June 19th. That's what we're going with. June 19th, 2 weeks away. If you don't understand, then too bad.
0: What character is Taylor Swift set to play in the new Toy Story 5? 204-452-1061.
1: A couple wrong answers here that are good. Tyler, not me, says she's going to play a real-life Karen in the movie. Jessica says Taylor Swift will play the cameo of Scooter Braun. In the movie, he'll come and steal all the toys since he seems to like stealing things.
0: Nice.
1: I actually love that. That's a great answer.
0: That's pretty good.
1: Patty says Taylor's playing the queen of the little alien dudes in Toy Story 5. Oh my God, that would have been so good.
0: I love those guys.
1: She comes to Earth to find her missing dudes. Oh my God, but instead they're all Swifties with trading bracelets. They're all wearing friendship bracelets. Martha says wrong answer. Taylor is voicing the cat in Toy Story because she wants to relive her cat's Broadway show movie.
0: Aww.
1: Oh, that was so bad. I think everybody in that cast is trying to move on from that.
0: No kidding.
1: Thank you for the wrong answers.
0: Thanks for bringing that up. I almost forgot about that movie.
1: Yeah, that was great. Good reminder that not everything she does is great.
0: And James Corden was awful.
1: Oh my God, everybody was awful.
0: Thank you for the wrong answers only. We'll take a break. We'll do music news. You can use Oh My God, Tyler Carr. One of the funniest tweets I've read in over a decade.
1: Okay.
0: One of the funniest ever.
1: Okay.
0: And it came from the fingertips of Doja Cat.
1: Oh, good.
0: And
1: who's it about?
0: Can't wait to tell you who it's about what they said coming up next in music news you can use.
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5: For June 5th, 2026. Spring, summer. Charlie XCX has discussed her move into cinema, acknowledging that the musician to actor path can be perceived as cringe. Charlie stars in the new drama Eruptia, about a woman who reconnects with someone from her past while stranded in Warsaw, Poland, with her boyfriend due to a volcanic eruption. Charlie appeared at a Q&A for the film in London and discussed the reason for her taking a less commanding role on set, saying, quote, "Especially in my position, being a musician who wants to act, it's inherently cringe anyways. It's all cringe. I'm very aware of that," unquote. The movie was a collaborative effort, with Charlie explaining that she enjoyed the process of co-writing the script during production. Christina Aguilera has announced three shows, and three shows only this summer, starting July 21st at Yamava Theater in Highland, California, a month later, August 21st at Heritage Live Festival in Norfolk, UK, and wrapping up the summer schedule in September 25th in Abu Dhabi. Christina Aguilera's last full-length studio album was Aguilera, which was released in May of 2022. Since then, she has joined Sabrina Carpenter on stage during the 2024 Short and Sweet tour and also played a residency in Las Vegas. And Doja Cat has branded Elon Musk a barrel-chested Ewok in a tirade against the Twitter CEO. The singer took to social media to complain about the lack of audio posting abilities on the Twitter X platform. She directly addressed Elon Musk in her bid to revive the feature, saying, quote, "Hey Elon, if you see this, please put the audio post back on here. Thanks, you frog-billed-looking barrel-chested Ewok. You look like you eat sand," unquote. So far, Musk has not responded to Doja Cat's request. Doja is currently on tour in Europe, wrapping up in Poland on June 19th. That's music news you can use for June 5th, 2026. I'm Dave Wheeler.
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1: What's the story about your hat?
0: Well, if you ask like that, I'm not telling you.
1: Well, I just can't forget. What do you mean like that? You said, ask me about my hat.
0: Yeah.
1: What's the story about your hat? Tell us the story about your hat.
0: Well, this hat, Tyler Carr.
1: I've seen it before.
0: Yes. I very seldomly wear it.
1: Seldomly?
0: Yes. Not very often. It is a classic Kangol hat that I bought about 20...
1: A classic Kangol hat?
0: Yeah, Kangol.
1: What's Kangol?
0: You've seen that logo before.
1: Oh, okay. The brand.
0: Yes.
1: Okay.
0: It is... I picked it up here in Winnipeg at the Haberdashery, which is a hat store. And I picked it up about 21, 22 years ago.
1: Oh my God.
0: And
1: it still looks like that?
0: Right.
1: Jeez.
0: Yeah. Oh, I've got hats that are older than...
1: There are 22-year-olds in worse shape.
0: I know. And I picked this up, and I just like the hat. I like the fit of it. Samuel L. Jackson was also wearing Kangol hats back in the day, so he kind of made them cool.
1: For millennials, it reminds me of... It's worth it. Just wait. Ryan Evans from High School Musical.
0: Oh, okay.
1: He wears hats like that.
0: I've always enjoyed a short brim hat, and this is a very short brimmed hat.
1: Yep.
0: And
1: okay, maybe not. I searched up his hats. They don't look like that. No, they do. Never mind. I take it back.
0: Shortly after I purchased it.
1: Yeah.
0: And wore it, it affectionately became my pride hat.
1: Oh, why?
0: Because my old co-host said I look gay. And said that, you're wearing your gay hat in your gay little truck.
1: They didn't actually say that.
0: Oh, yeah.
1: Are you serious?
0: On a regular basis. Anytime I went, you're wearing your gay hat, little gay boy in his gay truck.
1: No, he didn't. They didn't.
0: On every time I wore this hat.
1: Are you kidding me?
0: I am not kidding you.
1: Is it the one that has me blocked on Instagram?
0: I don't know.
1: I think so. Yeah, no.
0: That one.
1: No,
0: yeah.
1: Weird.
0: Yeah, yeah.
1: Oh, my God.
0: Yeah. So now...
1: Well, now it's your pride hat.
0: So now it's my pride hat.
1: You've embraced it.
0: I had to. Yeah. I didn't have much of a choice.
1: You know what? Honestly, it's a great hat. It's
0: Thank
1: got
0: you.
1: The right color. It's got the right style, so...
0: Well, it's...
1: That's so wild that they would use that as like a way to try and come at you. Like...
0: What color?
1: As if that's an insult.
0: It's not quite pink. It's more of a true salmon, but because it's got like shades of brown and a checkered pattern, tight checkered pattern with the white and almost like a pixelated pattern.
1: It looks like a checkered board.
0: Kind of.
1: Checkers board.
0: I like it. I've always loved it. It looks good forwards, looks good backwards.
1: I can't believe it's 20 years old.
0: Yeah.
1: I can't believe someone tried to use that as a way to, like, maybe they're jealous that they couldn't wear that hat because their head was too big.
0: Maybe.
1: Like, I don't know.
0: But anyways, yeah.
1: That's a crazy way to try and insult somebody.
0: Well, it was the early 2000s, yeah. Tyler. It was a different time we were living in then.
1: I'm just like, and good for you for still embracing the hat.
0: You know what's crazy is that I kind of feel like the Gen Zs are bringing that back.
1: Hmm.
0: That whole, oh my God, that's so gay.
1: Yeah, but it's in a nicer way.
0: And they're bringing the R word back too a lot.
1: Oh, I don't know.
0: Like they are. I don't know if you've noticed or not. They are.
1: No, not my Gen Zs. Not my Gen Zs. Not my girls.
0: 204-452-1061. Oh,
1: you know who's going to text in? The boomers. The boomers are gonna.
0: I want to hear from the Gen Zs. Do you think your generation is bringing back these terms and these words?
1: No, they're not.
0: Well, let's ask them.
1: Yeah, that's fine.
0: We'll take a break. We'll come back. We'll do news. We'll do sports. I'm going to continue on the show in my gay little hat for Pride Week.
1: You should.
0: Yeah, for Pride Month.
1: Yeah, wear it all month. Mm-hmm. Don't take it off.
0: I'm going to.
1: Yeah, leave it.
0: Mm-hmm. I'm even going to put this pin on it.
1: All right, yeah, the Red River Co-op Gay Pride Local pin. I love that. Actually, I need one of those.
0: Oh, there's lots.
1: Thank you.
0: You're welcome.
1: They're cute.
0: Yeah.
1: They're very cute.
0: Mm-hmm.
1: You can still get your gay cupcakes at Red River Co-op, by the way.
0: Taste just like straight cupcakes.
1: Yeah.
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6: 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Traffic.
7: There is work continuing northbound on St. Mary's between Abenogi-Mikita and Fermor. Northbound Sherbrooke, work continuing as you make your way to Broadway. Expect that to cause some northbound delays. London Drugs LD Extras members, your basket could be on London Drugs plus a 1 million points grand prize. 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That's Traffic and Energy 106. I'm Aaron.
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0: Did you catch the latest drama? Here's Tyler with the details.
2: Yeah, it was Manitoba versus an AI center, and Wobbekanoo squashed that idea real quick.
3: We're not going to move ahead with the data center in Île-de-Chêne because there's a big threat to the environment and not much benefit to the economy. I reject the idea that we have to be slaves to surveillance capitalism in order to participate in the modern economy. And so the message to any company out there should be, if you want to have a thoughtful, human-centered approach to technology, come to Manitoba.
2: Moving on here, the Manitoba government also launched an over $800,000 24/7 mobile paramedic pilot project this month to address the spike in toxic drug overdoses happening in downtown Winnipeg. However, Mayor Scott Gillingham, paramedics union, they're questioning this new plan, raising concerns on how they're going to staff it. Obviously, there's a paramedic shortage going on right now, so it might be a great idea, but where are the people coming from to help with it? And we'll end on this dramatic note. Morgan Wallen recently got upset during his show for his piano not working, and he lashed out in anger and flipped the piano over on stage. It ended up going viral and people being like, wow, this is embarrassing. And his team is now paying social media apps to remove the video as they're trying to hide it.
4: Well, that's not working because it's everywhere.
2: Good luck.
4: But here's the thing.
2: Stop being like that.
4: Is this your first time engaging with a rock star? This is what they do.
2: He's not a rock star.
4: Oh, yes, he is.
2: He's a country star.
4: The same thing.
2: You want to know what happens when Taylor Swift's piano doesn't work?
4: Well, here's the thing. Yeah, that's what he did.
2: You don't have to lash out in anger and flip a piano. That's aggressive.
4: He actually stood up and he started singing a cappella, and he did the song a cappella. And then when he came back around and saw the piano, he pushed it over and it fell and it broke. And then he kept singing.
2: Yeah,
4: it's not like he threw a fit or anything. He pushed over a piano.
2: It looked like he threw a fit.
4: People smash guitars on stage all the time.
2: It looked like he threw a piano because he was frustrated.
4: Poor piano. Are the piano's feelings okay?
2: Whatever. I'm allowed my opinion. Yeah, exactly. 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
4: The name of his tour is I'm Still the Problem. Was that not a dead giveaway?
2: Yeah, he is a big problem.
4: Exactly.
2: I do not like him.
4: Game 2 of the Stanley Cup Finals from North Carolina last night. Vegas up 1-0. Canes looking to get a split at home. Manitoba started last night's game, extended last night's game, and then ended last night's game. I'll say that again. Manitoba started last night's game, extended last night's game, and then ended last night's game. Brett Howden from Oakbank, Manitoba started the fun last night with a touchdown reception goal. Vegas would go up 2-0 before the Canes had their turn at a comeback, led the game 3-2 late in the third before Winnipegger Mark Stone tied the game and sent the game into overtime, tied at 3.
5: Gostis pair. They score!
4: Winnipeg Seth Jarvis closes out game 2 with the overtime winner. Stanley Cup Finals tied 1-1, heading to Las Vegas tomorrow night at 7 p.m. More sports coming up next hour, including details on Bomber Game Day. 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That's sports at 6:58. I'm Dave Wheeler.
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6: It's Friday, so we got Game Scoop coming up with Tyler Carr. 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One of the funniest things I've read on Twitter in the past decade, from the fingertips of Doja Cat. 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
6: We do.
7: And I said, absolutely. So he has handcrafted not one, but two for us. And we're going to debut the first one this morning on Wheeler and Tyler.
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1: Got something to say? 204-478-8840.
2: Morning, guys. Energy, Vince here. Ben Bennett.
3: Hi, Vince.
2: It is the unofficial start to summer. The Transcona, my neighbor.
4: That's right.
2: Starts today. Going Saturday. Gonna be a good time. Hey, I was curious with all these scam calls and stuff. Has anybody ever gotten a call from Charlie Sheen? Because I did. I didn't answer. I was talking to my mom. I'm like, hold on a second. Charlie Sheen's calling me. But it's like 204 number. I'm like, Charlie Sheen lives in Manitoba, Winnipeg? Cool. Yeah, I know. I just thought that was interesting. Like, I get scam calls, just different random numbers and stuff, but never showing the name of a celebrity as in Charlie Sheen. Anyway, I thought that was interesting. They're trying everything out there, folks. Look out. Have a good one. GIF. Oh.
3: Bye, Vince.
4: Wow.
5: That was great.
4: You think they would have started maybe a little more local, like Tyler Carr?
5: Yeah.
4: Like, hey, Tyler Carr's calling.
5: Charlie Sheen.
4: Yeah.
5: What about like a jet, like Josh Morrissey?
4: Right.
5: Oh, I would just pick up.
4: What do you want? I'll send it to you.
5: Josh Morrissey. I need your credit card. Yes. Yes. What else? Where do you want? Do you want to meet in person? No, just over the phone. Why not?
4: Hi, Josh. Here's my social insurance just to get things started.
6: Okay. So I think the sound that you guys played is a strap on the pickup truck. So you know when you're carrying something down, it sounds like a ratchet. I think that's what the secret sound is.
4: Good guess.
6: Please let me know if that's it. Thank you.
4: That is a good guess.
5: For Mason.
4: You'll never know, though.
5: You won't. Because we don't know.
4: Never know.
5: We don't know.
4: I was busy watching the hockey game last night.
5: Yeah.
4: Apologies. I do not know.
5: If you're listening to Mason, by the way, in the live line, and you're like, oh, I want to make a request or I want to take a guess, you can actually text our number at 204-452-1061.
4: Uh-huh.
5: And all of the information on how to get a hold of Mason will immediately bounce back to you on the Finn McCool's text line.
4: Yep.
5: So easy peasy.
4: Yep.
5: Thank you for the call regardless. And we have one more to get to. Buckle up because Marlene has things to say today.
7: Good morning. Welcome to today, otherwise known as This Friday. Actually, no. So I talked to everybody I ran into today about this versus next. I thought I was going to straighten all of you out and have a really clear way to talk about this.
4: Mm-mm.
7: But honestly, all I have done is mix myself up.
4: Yep.
7: So here's the long and the short of it. If you are talking about something in the current week, and by week I mean starting Monday, ending Sunday, if the day hasn't happened yet, it's going to be this. If you're talking about a day that falls into the week that will be after the current one, then you're going to say next.
5: Okay.
7: So next Wednesday, not this Wednesday, next.
4: Mm-hmm.
7: But here comes the rub. Mm-hmm. When you get closer, when you get to the end of 1 week and
4: closer
7: to maybe, like, say Monday, it kind of almost feels weird to say next.
8: That's right.
7: Because
5: it does.
7: It's close.
4: That's
7: so
4: correct.
7: I think proximity plays into it a little bit.
4: That's
7: which I hate to say because then it really messes you up.
4: Mm-hmm.
7: So
5: what's the answer?
4: There is none.
7: We don't have a definitive answer.
5: If that's
7: where you should say this or next.
5: Cool.
7: So always just say the date.
5: Ah.
7: There you go.
5: Okay.
7: Okay. Switching gears, totally. I want to give you all a movie to watch. It's 19 years old. It's called Stardust. Even if you've watched it already, it's such a good movie. It's worth everybody watching it again. And now I'm just going to do with a joke. Why does a chicken only say one thing?
5: Why
7: can it only make one sound?
5: Why?
7: Because it can't think outside the box.
4: Wow. God, I love Fridays. Just for more Lansco.
5: That was, she sold that.
7: It can't think outside the box.
4: Thank you. Thank you.
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2: Hey, Lee.
1: Hi, Lee.
3: Lee, I was in your shop the other day.
1: Oh, what were you getting?
3: I found it online.
1: Yeah.
3: And I didn't check the location, but I was at West Portage because I was dropping my kid off at Cadets, and I was like, I'm going to pop in just by chance, see if they have there. I'm looking for a used copy of Guardians of the Galaxy on PS4.
1: Oh.
3: And I came in, I'm like, is it here? He's like, nah, it's at Meadowood. I'm like, dah. So I got to go pick it up at Meadowood.
1: Okay, that's going to be a great game.
3: I agree.
1: Fun fact, at PMP Games, you can actually literally call them. I call them video game ninjas that work at PMP Games, and they will literally call you if and when they get the game that you're looking for. 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
3: Yep.
1: They will cross the seas, like in Assassin's Creed, and find you whatever you need.
3: PMP stands for past and present.
1: Yep. 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Now, speaking of Sony, their June State of Play event wrapped up. Oh my goodness, were the reveals massive. The biggest one is Marvel's Wolverine.
3: Mm.
1: Oh my goodness gracious me. Brutal, close quarters combat, bloody, bloody, and the release date is set for September 15th of this year. The other one getting some attention online is Until Dawn 2. Moving away from snowy lodges of the original, this is a horror sequel that is shifting the franchise into entirely new territory that people are super excited about.
3: Zombies?
1: Ish. I'm not too familiar with Until Dawn. I just know people really like it. I will say that I'm intrigued about it. It's going to be dropping in 2027. I don't think that it's zombies as much as it is like just a horror genre, but someone can correct me if I'm wrong on that. Rayman Legends Retold is announced. Oh, if you're a Rayman fan, this looks great. It's reimagining the classic platformer. Gorgeous 3D visuals. All new 3D gameplay segments, obviously developed by Ubisoft. It's going to be launching on October 1st. We're very excited about that. And then we'll end on, there is a Nintendo Direct rumored for next week. We haven't had a Nintendo Direct in almost a year. Seriously.
3: No.
1: Yep, they've just done standalone little droplet directs. Hmm. This big one is rumored to show off the next 3D Mario game, which we haven't had a 3D Mario since 2017 when Mario Odyssey dropped. So that would be insane. PMP Games, they are also doing Sony Days Play of Sale on now until June 10th. 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
0: 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Traffic.
9: We do have work continuing on Marion, down to one lane in each direction between Archibald and Annett. Over on the Abenogi-Mikina overpass, work continues. That's going to slow things down northbound on Pemina. Tonight's Lotto Max jackpot is $15 million, and there's more. 15 chances to win $100,000. Play responsibly, 18 plus. That's Traffic and Energy 106. I'm Aaron Mitchell.
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0: I'm so torn. I'm torn. I'm torn.
1: Okay.
0: Because look,
1: are you a piece of paper?
0: I'm Natalie Imbruglia. You had this in your news, and I've been looking at it, and I get both sides. It's one of those situations where I'm like, I totally get it, but man, is it frustrating.
1: What?
0: The data center that they wanted to set up out in Hildesheim.
1: Do you want me to play the clip again?
0: Yeah. Go ahead.
1: Okay. Give me one sec. So this is Wob. He posted this on social media yesterday.
2: We're not going to move ahead with the data center in Hildesheim because there's a big threat to the environment and not much benefit to the economy. I reject the idea that we have to be slaves to surveillance capitalism in order to participate in the modern economy. And so the message to any company out there should be, if you want to have a thoughtful, human-centered approach to technology, come to Manitoba.
0: Look, I think that was a little salacious. I thought it was a little bit of grandstanding, but I get it. I get it. I understand. And in the grand scheme of things, yeah.
1: Yeah.
0: It was these data centers. Look, Elon's about to put them out in space.
1: Yeah.
0: Like, truthfully, like, we're about to have these giant canisters in space that are run on solar energy. That's probably where they should be going in the grand scheme of things, to keep putting
1: them on our farms,
0: to keep putting them on Earth when we're so close to putting them in space. I don't think that was a terrible call. But here's the part that frustrates me. We've said no to so many projects under the guise of like, well, it might not be good for the environment, to the point where we just keep pulling up last in every metric.
1: Can you give some examples?
0: Yeah.
1: Other than AI.
0: The Silica Sand project, where we could have been making solar panels, which are good for the environment. And it's like, it could damage the water table. And I'm like, yeah, I know, but if we were really careful, that could have been huge.
1: I just feel like even recently when Wob was in Alberta too, and he was talking about, you know, the pipelines and this and that, and then you have Alberta sitting at the table and they're like, but we want to separate. You're like, oh, okay. It just feels like everybody across Canada is just like, kind of like, I don't know, a puzzle piece, or we're building a puzzle that's missing a few pieces right now.
0: Well, we've been lost in leadership for over a decade now.
1: What do you mean that that's what you're focusing on right now? There's so much else that we could be doing.
0: I'll be honest, what I think, when Wob said it was the last part where he said, no, for any business that wants to come work with us, no, we're not in a situation where people are banging down our door. And I think that's kind of part of my issue, is that we need to be going out and sourcing. You know, he's
1: so were you wanting him to then say no and then have another option?
0: Yeah,
1: like not for necessarily the data center, but like, hey, we're not going to build this, like, but we're making money here,
0: right? Instead of doing that, we're gonna do this, and it's gonna be great. It was just like, we said no, I'm a hero.
1: I mean, I do like most of what he said in that.
0: He's got a guy in Washington, D.C. that he's paying $750,000 to try and drum up business for the province. And the guy's brought in like zero, like he's batting zero. And he's making $750,000 on the Canadian taxpayer, or on the Manitoban taxpayers' back.
1: I think I appreciate the fact that, look, like, the data center was not welcomed.
0: And
1: it was going to be built on like literal farmland. The pollution would have been ugly.
0: I'm in it. I'm with you. I'm with you, and I get it. But we've just said no to so many that, like, we if anyone from the outside looking in would be like, are you guys even open for business? Like, are you open? Like, because all I see is a closed sign. And it's been like that for 30, 40 years. That's why our population keeps leaving, going elsewhere where the jobs are. Like, I'm not saying we have to say yes to all of them.
1: Right. Just what are we doing?
0: What are we doing?
1: Right.
0: What are we doing? That's great. What are we doing? What is our thing? What's our thing, Tyler? Like, what's our thing?
1: Potholes?
0: We can't export those.
1: Oh, darn. Why can't we sell?
0: People make their own.
1: Why can't we sell our potholes?
0: That's a great question.
1: Hey, do you want garbage roads?
0: But look,
1: learn how to do that in Manitoba.
0: If you kind of look at the other Western provinces, you know, you can kind of like Alberta, their oil.
1: Yeah.
0: You know, with Saskatchewan, well, they're potash.
1: Yeah.
0: Ontario. What's our thing?
1: Yeah.
0: What's our thing?
1: I don't have an answer for you. I'm just happy it's not data centers. It's like a love hate, because I'm like, I just don't want data centers.
0: Yeah, I'm with you on that. I'm with you. But what is our thing?
1: It's a good question. I'm not saying that that's not a good question. I'm just saying I'm happy it's not data centers.
0: 204-452-1061. You can text in live anytime or call the loud line. 204-478-8040.
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1: 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They are iconic.
0: Looking for a high of 24 today. That's going to be the mildest day of the weekend because we're getting up to a high of 31 tomorrow, high of 32 on Sunday. No warning in effect as of yet as far as the humidex or anything, so it looks like it's just going to be nice hot days. Dropping down to 15 overnight. Right now in the WPG, according to Environment Canada, cloudy and 13.
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0: For June 5th, 2026. Spring, summer. Charlie XCX has discussed her move into cinema, acknowledging that the musician to actor path can be perceived as cringe. Charlie stars in the new drama Eruptia, about a woman who reconnects with someone from her past while stranded in Warsaw, Poland, with her boyfriend due to a volcanic eruption. Charlie appeared at a Q&A for the film in London and discussed the reason for her taking a less commanding role on set, saying, quote, "Especially in my position, being a musician who wants to act, it's inherently cringe anyways. It's all cringe. I'm very aware of that," unquote. The movie was a collaborative effort, with Charlie explaining that she enjoyed the process of co-writing the script during production. Christina Aguilera has announced three shows, and three shows only this summer, starting July 21st at Yamava Theater in Highland, California, a month later, August 21st at Heritage Live Festival in Norfolk, UK, and wrapping up the summer schedule in September 25th in Abu Dhabi. Christina Aguilera's last full-length studio album was Aguilera, which was released in May of 2022. Since then, she has joined Sabrina Carpenter on stage during the 2024 Short and Sweet tour and also played a residency in Las Vegas. And Doja Cat has branded Elon Musk a barrel-chested Ewok in a tirade against the Twitter CEO. The singer took to social media to complain about the lack of audio posting abilities on the Twitter X platform. She directly addressed Elon Musk in her bid to revive the feature, saying, quote, "Hey Elon, if you see this, please put the audio post back on here. Thanks, you frog-billed looking barrel-chested Ewok. You look like you eat sand," unquote. So far, Musk has not responded to Doja Cat's request. Doja is currently on tour in Europe, wrapping up in Poland on June 19th. That's music news you can use for June 5th, 2026. I'm Dave Wheeler.
1: Wheeler and Tyler.

0: If I just got to get the quote out again because I think it's hilarious.
1: Oh, it's so funny.
0: It's so funny. Doja Cat was upset because apparently Twitter X changed something about the way you upload audio. And of course, she's a musician. Mad. So she said, hey, Elon, if you see this, please put the audio post feature back on here. Thanks. You frog billed looking
1: you frog
0: barrel chested Ewok.
1: You frog billed.
0: You look like you eat sand.
1: I mean, low key. That's so funny. That's so funny. I just.
0: You frog billed looking bee barreled chested Ewok. You look like you eat sand.
1: That's so funny.
0: I mean, you get, hey, Elon, if you see this, please put the audio post feature back on there. Thanks.
1: Yeah, no. That's not.
0: Dot.
1: That's not what Doja Cat's gonna do.
0: You frog billed looking bee barrel chested Ewok. You look like you eat sand.
1: I just want to go in the mind of Doja Cat so bad.
0: Hey, Tyler.
1: Yeah, what's up?
0: If you get a chance, can you put out a social media post about the podcast going up today?
1: Yeah, why?
0: You thin-haired, blonde-eyed, blue-haired.
1: Wow, stop.
0: You look stop. Like you eat sand.
1: I do eat sand. Sand's delicious.
0: I should have just stopped that. No. Please.
1: Chrissy says that's an insult to Ewoks. What's an Ewok?
0: An Ewok's from Star Wars.
1: Is it a sand eater?
0: No. They're tiny little teddy bears. They're adorable.
1: Okay, well, no.
0: They were in the Return of the Jedi.
1: That's so funny. It's too funny, actually. Well, and actually what happened was she tweeted to Elon and then she didn't put his @. And so then somebody commented being like, oh, Doja Cat didn't put an @ because she's not about that life. So then she one-upped it with adding him and then adding so much other stuff.
0: Well, she is a lyricist.
1: I love her.
0: Please make this an image.
1: No.
0: Well, this is what AI is for, Tyler Carr. Ugh. So basically, I just took her quote. You frog-billed looking bee barrel-chested Ewok, you look like you eat sand. So I said, please make this an image. I'm curious to see what AI comes up with, because if it gives me a picture of Elon Musk, I might die.
1: Yeah, you should tweet it. Use Grok.
0: AI flop.
1: Hey, Grok. Yeah.
0: I don't use Grok. I only use Gemini.
1: Over it. Can we give away Bombers tickets?
0: No, it just gave me a picture of an Ewok. Eh, that's lame.
1: Yeah, perfect.
0: It's a cute Ewok, though.
1: I'm over it.
0: Yeah, let's do Bomber tickets.
1: Sure.
0: 204-452-1061. All you got to do is send us a picture of an Ewok or a frog.
1: Deal.
0: Yeah.
1: Yeah, I love that.
0: Either or.
1: If you send a picture of Elon Musk, you will not win the tickets.
0: A barrel-chested, frog-billed Ewok that looks like it eats sand.
1: You will send a picture of anything but Elon Musk, and you will be entered to win tickets.
0: We'll put you in the draw for next week's home opener. Bomber game day today. More details on that coming up in sports right after news here on what?
1: I have a tease. Do you remember it was when we went to the Narcisse Snake Dens?
0: Of course.
1: And we went to that thrift store.
0: Of course.
1: The Chatfield Exchange.
0: Yes.
1: Yesterday, they announced that they were forced to close and cease all operations.
0: Huh?
1: Dude, it was so dramatic and sad. It broke my heart. People were tagging me in the story. I talked to the owners, and I have an update for you on the Chatfield Exchange. Keep in mind, these guys have worked so hard on this place with the decorations and everything. You will not be able to go this weekend. Uh-oh. I know some people wanted to go this weekend. You cannot. The full details coming up after 8 a.m.
0: Okay.
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2: 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Traffic.
3: There is work continuing on the east perimeter. Expect delays in both directions between Dugald and Wenzel. Southbound King Edward, some new work happening as you're losing your median lane, Dublin to Wellington. Tonight's Lotto Max jackpot is $15 million, and there's more. 15 chances to win $100,000. Play responsibly, 18 plus. That's traffic on Energy 106. I'm Aaron Mitchell.
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1: What's up, Winnipeg?
2: Well, our premier, Wob Kanu, he welcomed a very special lynx to the zoo.
3: Lumi here. So seeing my relative in a new happy home is very, very positive. And I think Manitobans love wildlife, love animals so much. We're all very happy to see such great organizations.
2: So this new Lumi, or lynx named Lumi, is new permanently at the Assiniboine Park Zoo. Wasn't doing well before. Could not be safely released back into the wild without it being bad. So they found a new home here in Winnipeg. Big Brother Canada is back.
4: Oh, good. You going to apply?
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2: But and new host, new everything. 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I'm very excited that it's back. 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
4: Mentioned last hour that the Canes tied their Stanley Cup Final Series with the Vegas Golden Knights after an overtime win. Seth Jarvis with the winner last night. It's game day for your Winnipeg Blue Bombers. The season officially kicks off today as the Big Blue are in Cowtown tonight, taking on the Stampeders for game one of the schedule. Bombers home opener is Thursday night at Princess Auto Stadium, hosting the Ticats. Toronto Blue Jays in action yesterday in Hotlanta, looking to avoid the sweep at the hands of the Braves. Third inning, bases loaded for Straub with one out.
5: And it's hit on the ground, over the mound into center field. Okamoto scores, getting the wave behind him, McAdoo, who will speed home. A two-run single for Miles Straw, and it's 3-0 Blue Jays in the third.
4: That would be enough as the Jays hang on and avoid the sweep, getting the 7-2 win. Quick turnaround for the Jays. They get ready to host the Orioles for a weekend set starting tonight in downtown Toronto. Winnipeg Goldeyes wrapping up their fourth game with the Sioux Falls Canaries in game four of the 10-game homestand at Blue Cross Park last night.
6: Pops him up. This time it's much more playable. TJ Schofield Sam in foul ground. Makes the catch. Ball game over. Goldeyes take this one, a final score of 14-3.
4: Goldeyes split the series with the Canaries. They start a three-set with the Sioux City Explorers tonight at Blue Cross Park. And we're less than a week away from the start of the World Cup. 39 days of international footy co-hosted by Canada, USA, and Mexico. The fun starts Thursday with host Mexico playing South Africa in Mexico City. 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I'm Dave Wheeler.
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4: Here we go, prime time hour of the show. 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
4: Yeah, and we also got Super Spike tickets to give away. 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
13: Prime time crew. 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
15: Turn it up
0: on Energy 106.

0: Energy 106, all the hits. My name is Dave Wheeler. His name is Tyler Carr. Tyler Carr, can I just tell you that, you know, since we've gone viral on social media.
1: Yes.
0: Currently sitting at 2.2 million views.
1: Is that
0: just
1: your
0: on Instagram?
1: Most watched video?
2: Got to tell you, Tyler Carr, it's life's pretty good, you know?
1: Yeah, yeah.
2: Life's pretty good.
1: What's changed for you?
2: Well, I don't pay for bus fare anymore.
1: Yeah, no.
2: Yeah.
1: No. Well, you didn't do that anyway.
2: No, I know. And neither does anyone else. I'll tell you more. I'll tell you more about that coming up and wait what.
0: But look, I got to say my inbox is blown up a little bit more. Yeah. And then I thought to myself, wow, Tyler Carr deals with this on the daily.
1: Well, to an extent.
0: Well, you kind of do.
1: To an extent.
0: Your inbox is much busier than mine.
1: But I love it. I do.
0: I know you do.
1: I do. And I try my
0: I can't stand it.
1: I try my best to respond to everybody. It can be a lot sometimes, but it's what I wanted to do when I was young, was be on social media and become popular and get DMs. So whenever I get a DM, I usually get pretty excited. And I remember receiving this DM from the Chatfield Exchange, and it was about...
0: Wait, the Chatfield Exchange was... I remember seeing this on your video when you went to the Narcy Snake Den.
1: Yeah.
0: It was like a thrift store, secondhand store.
1: Thrift community store, yeah. Where there was like four different buildings that you could walk in, where these two guys, they decorated them by hand. And I can't even express to you how well they decorated these. Like, they are stunning. Like, psychedelically amazing, with just things hanging from the ceiling, just like the coolest thrift store I've ever been to in my life. And they're the reason that I actually went to the Narcy Snake Dens, mm-hmm. because they had reached out saying, we would love if you came down, mm-hmm. we would love to show you the shop. And I'm like, oh my God. And then they said, we're only a short drive away from the Snake Dens. And I thought, okay, well, if we're gonna do this, may as well conquer a fear. So they were the reason that I even went to the snakes. And it was amazing. And so we went and we filmed this video and we posted it, and it got like 300,000 views on TikTok and Instagram, which is great. And like, obviously a local business. They're one of the... is there another local business in Chatfield? I wouldn't know. Didn't even know Chatfield was a spot to go until this thrift store. Post this video, they start getting a lot of attention, clearly, right? Like, they're getting more visitors, and not just from my video, from so many posts, because this place is like Instagram central. It's beautiful. Everybody's taking pictures. They're tagging them. They're going. They're talking about it. They posted this on social media yesterday. We have been shut down.
0: By who?
1: Due to complaints lodged by residents in Chatfield, the RM of Armstrong has asked us to immediately cease our operations. Therefore, we will not be open this weekend or until further notice.
0: Because they became too popular?
1: They didn't really go into the details of it, but it kind of maybe sounds like whoever was in that area didn't love the traffic coming through, is what I'm guessing.
0: Yeah, well, look, I understand people that move to small towns. They move to small towns for a reason. I get it. Mm-hmm. And they know you kind of like that that tumbleweed rolling through Main Street. I totally get it. But, you know, it's not like it's happening on...
1: It's also like... Nobody would know that Chatfield existed. Like, that's...
0: Okay.
1: It's just... No, but, like, for real, man. Like,
0: well, look, they have the Narcy Snake Dens.
1: Yeah, but that... You don't go to Chatfield for the Narcy Snake Dens. You stop at the Narcy Snake Dens, and then you drive 10 minutes to Chatfield.
0: Okay.
1: It's a bit of a drive. I'm going to just make sure I get this right. So 5 hours goes by. Five. Mm-hmm. 1, 2, 3, 4, 5. They post again. I must admit, the level of support our little thrift store has received over the last few hours has been unbelievable. When I first opened the doors to my home 6 years ago as an art gallery, people found it laughable that I would attempt anything in a location that no other business and would with such a small population. I love Chatfield and the magic. He goes on to say, now 6 years later, we've pivoted, we've adapted. Now look how many people have found a place in Chatfield for their hearts. He went on to say, I just had a productive conversation with the RM of Armstrong, who will be meeting with me this week to address all of their and community's concerns and to find a positive path forward. Together, we will be back in action the following weekend already on June 12th.
0: I don't know why, but I got visions in my head from Beetlejuice. And here's...
1: Which part?
0: Okay, the part where... Because keep in mind, they were from New York, the big city, and they moved mm-hmm. to the small town.
1: Right.
0: And then all of a sudden they found out they had, you know, my art can go here, and condos and art deco, and we will build, and we'll talk to the community, and we'll make this place huge. And that's what people in small towns hate. They're like,
1: right.
0: Nope, that's kind of why I live here.
1: Right. But it's about
0: like the small town.
1: Also having those conversations about how to adapt and do that. And I just love that it took 5 hours.
0: Good.
1: 5 hours for Manitoba to step up and say, no, these guys have worked so hard on this. Have a conversation with them. Don't just shut them down.
0: It's amazing how talking usually prevails.
1: Having conversations rather than just going straight to being like, no, you got to close.
0: I agree.
1: So I'm proud of these guys for doing it. I'm proud of Manitoba.
0: I'm happy it's staying open.
1: And I'm happy that, you know what, I will give love to the RM of Armstrong for being like, okay, we hear the people. Mm. We're going to work with you on what we need to do here. Mm-hmm. It is seriously such a great spot. And the two guys are the nicest people ever. So this is a success story. And I'm very happy about it.
0: You just want to go back and see the snakes.
1: I absolutely the hell never know. Ew, gross.
3: 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Energy 106.

0: Energy 106, all the hits. My name is Dave Wheeler. That is Tyler Carr. Happy Pride.
1: Thanks for wearing your Pride shirt.
0: Pride hat. It's my Pride hat.
1: Yep. Thank you for wearing that.
0: I'm not gonna lie to you. I know I was torn 45 minutes ago on the show when we talked about the data centers, mm-hmm. but I'm torn once again.
1: Okay.
0: And you got to keep in mind, I am the father of a very proud cadet who mm-hmm. just got promoted to sergeant.
1: Yeah.
0: After completing his third year in the cadets program.
1: Yeah.
0: For Canada.
1: That's amazing.
0: And
1: he's great.
0: Had plans to go down and check out some Pride events this weekend. And,
1: of course.
0: He was a little bummed when he found out about the whole military uniform thing.
1: Yeah.
0: He was like, what did I do wrong?
1: I know.
0: That's literally what he said. He's like, what did I do wrong?
1: It's definitely, it's so sad for, like, on my side, like, in my heart, because it's like, it takes away from the Pride weekend and in Winnipeg, because it's like, this story's trending. Why couldn't there be positive stories about Pride trending? Like, my brain is just like, this is crazy that we're focused on this, but... So if you missed it, Pride Winnipeg decided to ban military uniforms in the parade. So that doesn't mean that, obviously, military personnel can't be in the parade.
0: Well, and that's kind
1: of just means that they can't wear their uniform. And what they've said is they took community feedback to make that decision, and it's been received not well online.
0: Well,
1: let's put it that way.
0: Now, and I explained that to him. I was like, dude, it's not like you're going to be wearing your, you know,
1: right.
0: your greens or your blues when we're out this weekend.
1: Yeah.
0: And he says, yeah. He goes, but I thought the whole thing was about representation.
1: Totally.
0: And I kind of went, damn, where did you learn to argue? Your mother?
1: I was going to say, like, this is great. Good for him. And he should be proud of that. And that's the thing is, like, Pride is about being proud of, like, who you are, whether you are in the community or not. Pride is for everybody.
0: He even asked, he goes, am I allowed to wear my hat? Because he wears a hat that has his squad number on it, and it says RCAF, Royal Canadian Air Force squad number and everything. And he goes, am I even allowed to wear that? And I said, that's a great question. I don't know.
1: You know, Ross, he's kind of trending right now. His name is Todd Ross. He's the co-chair of Rainbow Veterans of Canada. He's spoken out and said it just kind of feels like he's being forced back into the closet again.
0: Oh.
1: Because here they are, they served for how many years and fought to be able to be accepted in the military, which was not something that was obviously easy to do, let's put it that way. Just for him to be turned around and said, well, you can't represent with your uniform. So what, you have to wear regular clothes? And, you know, Pride Winnipeg's response has been, you know, there's obviously, like I said, the community has kind of, the feedback was that we don't want that right now because there are too many wars. And you're not going to make everybody happy. And I think ultimately, if you're going to put me in a room and say, Tyler, what's your opinion? I would just say, if you're coming to Pride and you're representing yourself and you're being yourself and you want to be there in positivity and be expressive and not hurt anybody or use your words for harm, that's basically all we need to do. I don't care what you're wearing. I don't care what you're doing. As long as you're following that, I think you should be welcomed with open arms.
0: Well said.
1: That's all I have to say. Okay. And I'm very much looking to being at all the Pride festivities this weekend.
0: Let's get to more triggering issues. We'll do that coming up next in Wait What?
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7: Word continues. Nairn and Watt, expect some delays as you're making your way through there. Northbound on Century, there's work happening in your curb lane, slowing things down as you're heading to Ellis. 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
2: 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What up, Johnny? Who's back for the summer?
3: Oh.
2: Yep. Tyler.
3: Mm-hmm.
2: I want you to pretend for a moment.
3: Okay.
2: That you are a council member.
3: A council member, okay.
2: Of the city of Winnipeg.
3: Okay.
2: Or the mayor, if you like. And I'm going to read you the story, and I want you to put that kind of hat on when you're thinking about the story, okay?
3: Okay.
2: Thousands of people are avoiding paying transit every week, according to new data from the city. New report notes that since July of last year, Winnipeg Transit and the community safety team have switched their approach when it comes to fares from education to enforcement. Between January 1st and April 20th this year, the community safety team got involved in 20,000 fare enforcement incidents. Of those, 8,800 were denied rides, 6,300 walked away, 4,000 warnings were given, and 1,100 passengers ended up paying.
3: The hat is on.
2: Okay.
3: And I guess just make it free for everybody.
2: You know what's so funny?
3: I don't blame the bus drivers for not enforcing it. They're going to get hurt.
2: Well, and that's what some people are saying, is that they've seen bus drivers get accosted. They're not seeing a lot of the safety people that the city said that they were going to put in there. It's so funny, though, that you said about the free.
3: Yeah.
2: Because I was thinking about this when I read the story, and I'm like, why not just make it free? But I'm like, well, you got to pay for it somehow.
3: Right.
2: I thought, well, you could. You know what you do is, you know, they have ads all over the inside and the outside of the bus.
3: Use that.
2: Continue with that. But at the same time, you know, these rapid transit lines that we're doing, instead of calling it the blue line and the red line, call it the Energy 106 line. Like, we would
3: sell them.
2: Sell them.
3: Yeah.
2: Like, that line becomes the Coca-Cola line.
3: And then, who cares?
2: That becomes the NVIDIA chip line.
3: And then you make it free.
2: It becomes the Doritos line, whatever.
3: And then you can just get on the bus and use it.
2: Make it free.
3: Yeah.
2: And you know what else?
3: That's great.
2: If you make enough money, then you could literally have a bus driver and an enforcement agent on every single bus.
3: Wow. That literally sounds amazing. So, I don't know. Who's running for mayor? Don't be a goof. Someone...
2: He's getting so much mileage.
3: I know. Someone take that. Like, seriously. Even yesterday, we were talking to Mitch about, okay, would you ever take the bus to work? And he said no. We were like, why? He's like, it's not an option. So if a regular person that does a job Monday to Friday downtown Winnipeg doesn't want to take the bus, there's a problem.
2: Mm-hmm.
3: It should be appealing to take transit. It should make it quicker. It should make it cheaper. It should everything, but it's just not appealing.
2: Here's somebody who was quoted in the CTV article that I've been reading from. I've seen drivers try and they get berated. I've seen guys getting on bus smoking cigarettes, throwing a beer on the ground, get on the bus and say, I have no money to pay.
3: Okay.
2: And they just say,
3: sit down.
2: Yeah.
3: This is your bus now. I think it's a great idea, Wheeler.
2: Here we are.
3: Someone steal that, please.
1: All the hits with Wheeler and Tyler on Energy 106.

0: Mark Wahlberg is celebrating a birthday.
1: Oh, you know what's so funny is I was thinking about him after reading the story about Sabrina Carpenter.
0: Okay.
1: Where she had to get a restraining order against the guy that showed up at her house.
0: Oh, that's terrifying.
1: Yeah, like he broke in through the neighbors and then around broke security and then was like knocking then on the door and then on ringing her doorbell. And then when the cops, she's like, hey, someone's at my door. Cop showed up. He's like, oh, no, she's expecting me. Like, we know each other. And she's like, I do not know this person.
0: That's terrifying.
1: And so had the has a restraining order, short-term restraining order. But it made me think of the movie from 1996 with Reese Witherspoon and Mark Wahlberg. It was one of his first big roles called Fear.
0: Oh.
1: And there's a moment where he's at the door. He's like, let me at the door.
0: Oh, that's terrifying.
1: In the Mark Wahlberg, like, that's Boston terrifying. Accent.
0: That's terrifying.
1: He is
0: that's
1: an actually, amazing golfer.
0: Worse fear.
1: He gets up at 3:30 every morning and plays 18 holes of golf in an hour and a half while he runs. He is 56.
0: He's 55 today. Twitch star Ninja celebrating a birthday.
1: I'm familiar, but I can't put a face. 32.
0: He's 35. Now, hold on tight. We have a giveaway today in Radio Clichés that we're going to get to in just a moment. But first, it's National Moonshine Day. National Veggie.
1: Whoa. Have you ever had moonshine?
0: Yeah.
1: There was people.
0: I wouldn't be able to remember.
1: Down in Mexico, when the pandemic happened, they stopped booze sales. Like, not like here in Canada. They're like, you can still have your booze. But they stopped booze sales down there. And so people started making their own moonshine. Oh. And so people were dying because, like, it's rocket fuel, man.
0: Ew. National Veggie Burger Day. That's more my alley. National Gingerbread Day. And today is National Donut Day.
1: Aww.
0: Now, let me read you a quick message we received from Skip. Fun fact, in Canada, Winnipeg had the biggest donut order on Skip last year. There was a single order that ordered 344 donuts in Winnipeg in one sitting.
1: Whoa.
0: Yeah. Winnipeggers actually represent the largest portion of vegan donut orders, accounting for 51% of the country's vegan donut orders in this past year.
1: So is that a donut without the egg?
0: I think so.
1: Okay.
0: I would assume.
1: I guess, yeah.
0: Yeah. Which is great. So we basically are the winners of Donut Day. Now,
1: Slurpees, donuts, ha ha!
0: Winnipeggers.
1: We also lead in diabetes.
0: Yeah. Winnipeggers also tend to go for the classics. The top three are classic glazed, cookies and cream, and cinnamon sugar. There you go.
1: What's your fave?
0: Krullers. Mm. Yeah. Mm. So Skip actually gave us a $25 gift card to give away right now during Radio Clichés to celebrate Donut Day. All you have to do is send us where you would order your donuts from today to 204-452-1061 on the Finn McCool's text line, and we'll pick somebody to get that $25 skip code in just about two minutes.
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0: Energy 106, all the hits. Bomber game day, baby. We are less than 12 hours away from kickoff of the Winnipeg Blue Bombers and the 2026 CFL season. They are in Calgary tonight, taking on the Stampeders. Home opener happening June 11th. That's Thursday at Princess Auto Stadium. Ty Cats in town. We'll have more tickets to give away next week here on Wheeler and Tyler.
1: Also, if you, just an FYI, if you want to get registered for Super Spike, you should do that before midnight tonight, because the early bird team registration deadline is tonight at midnight. Keep in mind, if you register right now, you're going to save $100 per team, which is, it works out to be a dozen beers.
0: That's a great way to equate it. Well, yeah, done.
1: Don't let those beers go to waste. You know you're going to play, so literally register right now.
0: Okay.
1: And you can do that at superspike.ca.
0: I like that.
1: Keep in mind, we got Tyler Shaw, Always Dale, Fifi Dobson, Zach Riley, Upcycle, all performing at Super Spike this year. It's going to be great. So register your team before tonight. Save your money. Buy the beers.
0: Shall we continue with a round of Guess the Hustle, since we've been doing it this week?
1: Okay. Yep, for Super Spike tickets.
0: I will go into the stinky, sweaty, way too big soundproof booth.
1: I will grab a caller at 204-452-1061. This is for two festival passes to Super Spike, where you can go see all the musical acts. We'll take a caller here. Hello, who dis?
2: What? Shauna.
1: Hi, Shauna. What?
2: Hi,
1: what's up? Hey, so we're going to play Guess the Hustle. Wheeler is in the stinky, sweaty, way too big soundproof booth. He can't hear us.
2: Okay.
1: You need to tell me and everybody listening what you do for work.
2: Oh, I work at TD Canada Trust.
1: Okay, now keep that information close to you. Wheeler, come back in.
2: Whoa!
1: Come on in. He's going to have five questions. If he guesses what you do for work, you do not win the tickets. But if he does not get it right, you're going to Super Spike.
2: Holy crap. Okay.
1: Okay. Go ahead, Wheeler.
0: Who am I talking to?
2: Shauna.
0: Hi, Shauna.
2: Hi.
0: Oh, Shauna works in some sort of customer satisfaction.
2: I got through, that's all.
0: That's the person you want to talk to.
1: She's
0: if you
1: just
0: ever
1: excited.
0: Yeah,
1: yeah. She wants to go to Super Spike.
0: Shauna, do you work for a chain by any chance? Like, is it like a national chain, or is it more mom and pop?
2: Yes, it's a national, I would say.
0: Okay. Did you have to go to post-secondary in order to get this job that you have?
2: No, I did not.
0: How long have you been doing this job?
2: 14 years.
0: Wow.
1: Good for you.
2: Thank you.
0: Yeah. Are you a shift worker or 9 to 5?
2: Oh, see, that's a tricky thing because it can change.
1: Okay, that's a fair answer.
2: Yeah.
0: I got one more question here.
1: Good luck.
0: Do you manage people? Oh, that's a stupid question. Why does that help?
2: No.
1: Question mark.
0: Don't manage people. Okay, so hang on a second.
1: I love
0: here.
1: The no.
0: You don't need post-secondary. You may shift work. You might not work shift work. You don't manage people. Do you work in some sort of logistics? That's too vague. Do you...
1: Yeah. Come on.
0: Are you a postie?
1: A postie?
0: Yeah.
1: That's a good guess.
2: A postie?
1: Yeah.
2: That's what, like a post office worker?
1: Yeah.
2: Oh, good guess, but no.
0: What do you do?
2: Super Spike then, right?
1: Yeah, you're going to Super Spike.
0: Now you can tell me what you do.
1: Yeah, what do you do for work?
2: I work at a bank.
1: Oh. The banker.
0: Oh, it was in customer service.
1: Congratulations,
2: yeah, thank you.
0: You guys threw me off. I said, oh, you definitely work customer. He's like, no, it's just because, damn it.
1: I
0: should have stuck with my gut.
1: I work with the Queens, not against them. Shauna, I will see you at Super Spike at Maple Grove Rugby Park.
2: Thank you, guys. You guys are awesome, by the way. Every morning, you guys make me laugh.
0: You're the best.
1: Okay, hang on the line.
0: Yeah.
1: I love that.
0: Ugh.
1: Needed that.
0: Should have stuck with my gut.
1: Yeah, well, too bad, so sad.
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1: 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Traffic.
2: Word continues on St. Mary's. Traffic down to one northbound lane between Abenogi-Mikina and Fermor. Expect delays through there. Northbound on Sherbrooke, there's work happening as you make your way to Broadway. 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
0: What's trending, Tyler?
2: Wow, is it going to be a busy weekend here in Winnipeg? Not only has Pride Weekend officially started, the Forks, the parade, we even have High Neighbor Festival in Transcona starting today with rides and vendors and live music. And on top of that, the Wonder Shows are back in the IKEA parking lot again this weekend. So if you're like, there's nothing to do, look left. Backrooms director Kane Parsons, who is 20 years old, and his movie, oh my goodness gracious me, is it trending? It's going to even be a bigger box office success this weekend. He was asked if he would ever use AI.
3: AI, that's
4: absolutely not.
3: No, yeah. Absolutely not.
4: Yeah.
5: Tell us why.
4: I mean, for me, the whole point of doing what I'm doing, like, art is a way of processing life. That's inherently what it's supposed to be for most people. I don't see the value in, like, outsourcing any element of that. And when I'm looking at someone else's project, if I see an element of the environment has been, like, you know, they use generative fill or whatever to change something about the scene, even if it just shuts off the part of my brain that wants to know more about that world and wants to look for details, because I would assume if they're willing to make an arbitrary choice there.
6: Yeah, see, well, he's talking about generative AI.
2: Mm-hmm.
6: He's not talking about AI overall, just but generative AI.
2: The worst part of AI is generative AI.
3: Yeah.
2: Alex Warren has announced his album Wild Child, and it's coming out on August 28th. 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
6: Okay, the main course last night was game two of the Stanley Cup Finals from North Carolina. Vegas up 1-0 going into last night's game. Canes looking to get a split at home. Manitoba, I'm going to pay attention here.
2: I'm paying attention.
6: Manitoba started last night's game,
2: okay.
6: Extended last night's game,
2: okay.
6: And then ended last night's game.
2: Wow.
6: Brett Howden from Oak Bank started the fun last night with a touchdown reception goal. Vegas would go up 2-0 before the Canes had their turn at a comeback and led the game 3-2 late in the third before Winnipegger Mark Stone tied the game and sent game two into overtime.
7: Gostis Bear, they score! Seth Jarvis quiets the critics and ignites the crowd.
6: Winnipeg Seth Jarvis closes out game two with the overtime winner. Stanley Cup Finals tied 1-1 heading to Las Vegas tomorrow night at 7 p.m. Sports is brought to you by Jim Pattison Subaru South and Jim Pattison Subaru on Regent. 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That's sports at 8:58. I'm Dave Wheeler.
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6: Alrighty, the busiest 9 o'clock hour in Canadian radio will help speed up your Friday as we have Wait What coming up. Music news you can use. One of the funniest things I've read on Twitter in over a decade came from the fingertips of Doja Cat. That's coming up in music news you can use. Marlan is all fired up on the loud line.
2: Is she ever.
6: We'll get to that and things we learned. My name's Dave Wheeler. What? Oh, you want to do the new Taylor?
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6: Let's do the new Taylor.
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6: From the Toy Story 5, which is coming out in 2 weeks. Toy Story 5, Taylor Swift confirmed that she is going to be putting this song in the, we're assuming, during the end credits.
2: Yeah, I have a feeling she's voicing a character. That's why she's doing this.
6: I knew it.
2: Yeah.
6: I knew you.
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3: Oh, I know we had our gripes about healthcare here in the province over the past few months, and we're still happy to take your phone calls or your text messages about trying to keep the government accountable in fixing our healthcare in the province. But it looks to be just a mess nationwide. I mean, coast to coast to coast. And I read you the story the other day about the person in Vancouver who was certified, hey, somebody saw you at a cafe and they don't think you're doing well mentally, so we're going to haul you into the hospital.
4: Yeah.
3: And he's like, whoa, where's this coming from?
4: Mm-hmm.
3: Something similar happened over in Ontario, and somebody who was not doing well financially, I think they were borderline homeless.
4: Okay.
3: Somebody saw them at a local coffee shop and talked to them a little bit and said, I don't think you're doing well, brought them in and had them essentially killed with MAID, which is medical assisted in dying. Medically assisted in dying. Are you familiar with MAID?
4: Yeah.
3: This is a program in Canada where if you want to end your life, then you get assessed. And the person that brought them in is getting 6 months of, we're going to keep an eye on you for 6 months because we don't think what you did was right. So MAID is it's an actual thing in Canada.
4: Yeah.
3: Medically assisted in dying. And you hear stories about like that happened in Ontario, and then stories like this one here in Manitoba, where you got a 94-year-old woman who's sitting in a home, can't get into a long-term care facility, and says, okay, like I'm ready to go, but they won't approve her for MAID. She's 94 years old. She's talked to the family. Look, from her own mouth, have a listen to this.
5: Just that nature do its thing.
3: Oh yeah, she started to, they denied her for MAID, and so she's like, well, I'm gonna stop taking my medication then.
5: Like, see what happens. And we have discussed this as a family. We're all in agreement on it.
4: Oh.
5: So that's just what seemed logical.
4: This makes me sad.
5: But on the other hand, well, I'm still alive. Well, I still know, where do they put people like me next? I hope they find a place.
4: That makes me so sad.
3: Born in 1932.
4: That makes me so sad.
3: She
4: doesn't even feel like she has a place to go right now.
3: Yeah.
4: And so she's like, well, and I get it, because it's like, well, if you're still, I mean, yeah, at the end of the day, she should be able to make her own decisions with her family. It sounds like she's very coherent.
3: Yeah.
4: Weirdly.
3: Yeah.
4: Which is amazing.
3: 94 years old.
4: But then if there's no place for her to go, what is the option then?
3: What a way we're treating our seniors.
4: Seriously,
3: huh?
4: They need to be treated with the utmost respect.
3: Disgusting.
4: Yeah, that makes me so sad. I don't feel like I want to go play a game of Scrabble with her or something.
3: Manitoba approves the least amount of MAID cases because we don't have enough doctors that'll refer. You got to get like, one person has to, doctor has to prove it, then another doctor has to prove it.
4: It makes sense.
3: It's very confusing.
4: It makes sense that it would be hard to do because you don't just want people picking that.
3: Yeah, but apparently if you get picked up outside of a coffee shop in Ontario, they're like, yeah, let's do it.
4: That's weird.
1: Winnipeg's number one station for all the hits.
0: With Wheeler and Tyler.
1: Energy 106.

0: Energy 106, all the hits. My name is Dave Wheeler. That is Tyler Carr. Elroy Blue, remember we had them on a few weeks ago? They're doing that Steely Dan show.
1: Mm-hmm.
0: They are playing Park Alley on Osborne tonight and tomorrow, starting at 9:30.
1: Cool.
0: Yeah.
1: That's awesome.
0: They did really well with the Steely Dan thing. They played six sold-out shows, two in Winnipeg, two in Saskatoon, two in Edmonton.
1: Call them Bruno Mars in Toronto.
0: Yeah, right?
1: Good for them.
0: This weekend is not the Steely Dan feature. It's just a bunch of fun tunes. Elroy Blue. Tonight, again, Park Alley on Osborne.
1: We have to catch up. Thursday, June 4th, 2026. In the late, for our Cat Fact Today calendar, by the way, in the late 1880s, over 200,000 mummified animals were found buried at Beni Hansen, an archaeological site in Egypt that is over 3,500 years old. Most of the animals were cats. I don't like that one. I don't want to ever talk about cats being buried.
0: Well, look.
1: And for Friday, we're moving on. June 5th, 2026. Cats can see in very low light levels, but not in utter darkness. Why did I think that they could?
0: Because, when cats in the dark, what they'll do is they'll stick close to walls.
1: Okay.
0: Truthfully, they stick close to walls and they use their whiskers more often than not. They can't, they can see in very low light. They have great, great vision, but they don't have like Navy SEAL style vision.
1: Weird.
0: Yeah.
1: Okay. Man, this calendar is changing my world on cats.
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4: For June 5th, 2026. Spring, summer. Charlie XCX has discussed her move into cinema, acknowledging that the musician to actor path can be perceived as cringe. Charlie stars in the new drama Eruptia, about a woman who reconnects with someone from her past while stranded in Warsaw, Poland, with her boyfriend due to a volcanic eruption. Charlie appeared at a Q&A for the film in London and discussed the reason for her taking a less commanding role on set, saying, quote, "Especially in my position, being a musician who wants to act, it's inherently cringe anyways. It's all cringe. I'm very aware of that," unquote. The movie was a collaborative effort, with Charlie explaining that she enjoyed the process of co-writing the script during production. Christina Aguilera has announced three shows and three shows only this summer, starting July 21st at Yamava Theater in Highland, California, a month later, August 21st at Heritage Live Festival in Norfolk, UK, and wrapping up the summer schedule in September 25th in Abu Dhabi. Christina Aguilera's last full-length studio album was Aguilera, which was released in May of 2022. Since then, she has joined Sabrina Carpenter on stage during the 2024 Short and Sweet Tour and also played a residency in Las Vegas. And Doja Cat has branded Elon Musk a barrel-chested Ewok in a tirade against the Twitter CEO. The singer took to social media to complain about the lack of audio posting abilities on the Twitter X platform. She directly addressed Elon Musk in her bid to revive the feature, saying, quote, "Hey Elon, if you see this, please put the audio post back on here. Thanks, you frog-billed looking barrel-chested Ewok. You look like you eat sand," unquote. So far, Musk has not responded to Doja Cat's request. Doja is currently on tour in Europe, wrapping up in Poland on June 19th. That's music news you can use for June 5th, 2026. I'm Dave Wheeler.
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0: say? 204-478-8840.
1: Morning, guys. Energy, Vince here. Been a minute.
2: Hi, Vince.
1: It is the unofficial start to summer. The Transcona, my neighbor, festival.
3: That's right.
1: Starts today. Point Saturday. Gonna be a good time. Hey, I was curious with all these scam calls and stuff. Has anybody ever gotten a call from Charlie Sheen? Because I did. I didn't answer. I was talking to my mom. I'm like, hold on a second. Charlie Sheen's calling me. But it's like 204 number. I'm like, Charlie Sheen lives in Manitoba or Winnipeg? Cool. Yeah, I know. I just thought that was interesting. Like, I get scam calls, just different random numbers and stuff, but never showing the name of a celebrity as in Charlie Sheen. Anyway, I thought that was interesting. Yeah, they're trying everything out there, folks. Look out. Have a good one. GIF. Oh.
2: Bye, Vince.
3: Wow.
4: That was great.
3: You know, you think they would have started maybe a little more local, like Tyler Carr?
4: Yeah.
3: Like, hey, Tyler Carr's calling.
4: Charlie Sheen.
3: Yeah.
4: What about like a jet, like Josh Morrissey?
3: Right.
4: Oh, I would just pick up.
3: What do you want? I'll send it to you.
4: Here's Morrissey. I need your credit card. Yes. Yes. What else? Where do you want? Do you want to meet in person? No, just over the phone. Why not?
3: Hi, Josh. Here's my social insurance just to get things started.
5: Okay. So I think the sound that you guys played is a strap on the pickup truck. So you know when you're carrying something down, it sounds like a ratchet. I think that's what the secret sound is.
3: Good guess.
5: Please let me know if that's it. Thank you.
3: That is a good guess.
4: For Mason.
3: You'll never know, though.
4: You won't.
3: Because we don't know.
4: Never know.
3: We don't know. I was busy watching the hockey game last night.
4: Yeah.
3: Apologies. I do not know.
4: If you're listening to Mason, by the way, in the live line, and you're like, oh, I want to make a request or I want to take a guess, you can actually text our number at 204-452-1061.
3: Uh-huh.
4: And all of the information on how to get a hold of Mason will immediately bounce back to you on the Finn McCool's text line.
3: Yep.
4: So, easy peasy. Yep. Thank you for the call regardless. And we have one more to get to. Buckle up, because Marlan has things to say today.
6: Good morning. Welcome to today, otherwise known as This Friday. Actually, no. So, I talked to everybody I ran into today about this versus next. I thought I was going to straighten all of you out and have a really clear way to talk about this.
3: Mm-mm.
6: But honestly, all I have done is mix myself up.
3: Yep.
6: So here's the long and the short of it. If you are talking about something in the current week, and by week I mean starting Monday, ending Sunday, if the day hasn't happened yet, it's going to be this. If you're talking about a day that falls into the week that will be after the current one,
3: oh, no.
6: Then you're going to say next.
3: Okay.
6: So next Wednesday, not this Wednesday,
3: mm-hmm.
6: next.
3: Mm-hmm.
6: But here comes the rub.
3: Mm-hmm.
6: When you get closer, when you get to the end of 1 week and
3: that's
6: closer
3: right.
6: to maybe, like, say Monday, it kind of almost feels weird to say next.
7: That's right.
6: Because
4: it does.
6: It's close.
3: That's
6: so
3: correct.
6: I think proximity plays into it a little bit,
3: that's
6: which I
3: right.
6: hate to say because then it really messes you up.
3: Mm-hmm.
6: So
4: what's the answer?
3: There is none.
6: You don't have a definitive answer for
4: oh,
6: where
4: right.
6: you
4: Great.
6: Say this or next.
4: Cool.
6: So always just say the date.
4: Yeah.
6: There you go.
4: Okay.
6: Okay. Switching gears, totally. I want to give you all a movie to watch. It's 19 years old. It's called Stardust. Even if you've watched it already, it's such a good movie. It's worth everybody watching it again. And now I'm just going to be with a joke. Why does a chicken only say one thing?
4: Why
6: can it only make one sound?
4: Why?
6: Because it can't think outside the box.
3: Wow. God, I love Fridays. Just for more landscape.
4: That was, she sold that.
6: It can't think outside the box.
3: Thank you.
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0: We'll remind you that the Wayback Lunch with DJ Danny D coming up at noon. Macy Hall this afternoon. Mason in the live line to wrap up the Friday. And then we're back Monday morning at 6 a.m.
1: So let me just tell you, Monday morning, not only do we have Landmark Cinemas tickets and treats, as we usually do, we have more Winnipeg Blue Bombers tickets for the home opener on June 11th. All next week leading up until the home opener, by the way. And then Stephen Hua and his team, they're putting on Summer Rap 2026, a music festival, which is going down August 29th. We have a pair of tickets to give away every single morning next week for that. So,
0: the baby!
1: Let's go.
0: The baby gonna be here! What'd you learn on today's show, Tyler Kerr?
1: Today on the show, I learned that Wob Kanu said hell no to the idea of a massive AI center opening near Winnipeg.
0: Today I learned that Elon Musk will never be looked at the same after Doja Cat called him a barrel-chested... I don't want to misquote her here.
1: Yeah, duh.
0: She called him...
1: Turtle? Turtle.
0: You frog-billed-looking, bee-barrel-chested Ewok, you look like you eat sand.
1: If someone called me that, I don't know if I would ever wake up again.
0: I would get that tattooed on me.
1: I would just stay in bed for the rest of my life.
0: Enjoy your day. Enjoy your weekend. We'll see you Monday.
1: Bye.
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0: Energy 106, all the hits, Justin Bieber and Speed Demon from Swag 2. Remember about 5 years ago, that thing with the pandemic? Remember that, when people were locked in? You might not remember this interview, maybe you do, but Justin Bieber did a live stream, just basically recorded his FaceTime phone call with Chance the Rapper.
1: It's so crazy that we're on a FaceTime because you just FaceTimed me last night. Can I just tell my story now? Last night I was going through it, and I was sad and salty at the crib, and I was getting ready to leave, and who calls me? JB himself. Just to check in. Like always. I'm just checking in. I'm like, bro, does God text you and tell you to call me when I'm sad? Because you hit me up at the perfect time.
0: Chance the Rapper just happens to be coming to town July 13th to Canada Life Center. 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

It's Dubs and Set Me Free. Something Ella Langley said to her longtime collaborator, or short-time collaborator, I guess you could say, Morgan Wallen, because she used to open up for him on tour, and then she won a whole bunch of awards. She's doing fine, and so she doesn't need to be opening up for Morgan Wallen anymore. But it looks like Morgan Wallen could use somebody to, I don't know, maybe babysit him on tour. He's in a little bit of trouble again after acting a fool on stage after his piano didn't work. And so he said, don't need you, piano, and pushed it over and smashed the thing on stage. Some people loved it. Some people said he's acting childish. He shouldn't be acting like that. That's what rock stars do. Not sure if this is your first time engaging with rock stars, but that's the way they act. Here is Ella Langley and Choosin' Texas Energy 106, all the hits.

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2: 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She's Canadian.

0: All right, here we go. Charlotte Cardin, Canadian singer. She has been nominated for 14 Juno Awards. In 2022, she received 4 awards for Artist of the Year, Single of the Year, her song Meaningless, Pop Album of the Year, and Album of the Year for her 2021 debut, Phoenix. She also happened to be spotted at the Montreal Canadiens game, because that's where she's from. It's from Montreal, la belle province. And they spotted her during Game 3 of the Eastern Conference Finals against the Carolina Hurricanes. Didn't bring them luck, obviously, but she was still there. There you go. Now you know a little bit more about Charlotte Cardin from Montreal. We'll get to Pink Panthers and Zara Larsson, Loud Luxury, coming up. All that and more after the break. Don't go anywhere.
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0: Energy 106, all the hits, Loud Luxury and Body. Here's the news about Sabrina Carpenter. This sucks. Look, I know we all love the idea of being rich and famous and well-known and, oh, if I could just sing and, oh, everything would be great. They got their problems, too. Sabrina Carpenter has been granted a temporary restraining order against a man who she said tried to force his way into her L.A. home, unannounced and uninvited, in incidents she called deeply alarming. Yeah, I'd say so. In court documents, the 31-year-old's dude's name is William Applegate. He had basically gone through the neighbor's house and then broke through her security and then went to the front door and rang the bell and said that when police showed up, he's like, hey, no, she invited me. She's expecting me. And she said, obviously, that's a lie. She doesn't know the guy, so she got a restraining order. The whole story, though, again, I'm an older guy, so you might not remember this movie from 1996. It's called Fear, and this is Mark Wahlberg at the door of Reese Witherspoon.
1: It all could have been different, Mr. Walker. You should have allowed nature to take its course. In the end, it will anyway.
2: So let me in the house!
0: 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Not fun. Glad she got the restraining order. 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

Energy 106, all the hits, Dominic Fike and Baby Doll, a dude that had all of his scenes cut from season 3 of Euphoria. Yeah. It was widely reported that he filmed a few scenes for the show's third and final season. His cameos were completely cut from the final edit, leaving his character Elliot absent from the final season entirely. Speaking of his acting career, Dominic Fike, he's been in Earth Mama from 23 and Little Death in 2024. And last year made an appearance as himself in an episode of Survival of the Thickest. But he's been pretty candid in interviews about his relationship with Hollywood, openly admitting that he never really intended to pursue acting in the first place and often feels like he isn't a real actor. For now, he just seems happy putting out music and touring and releasing new EPs. There you go. Dominic Fike. Maybe he just wants to be ordinary, like Alex Warren on Energy 106, all the hits.

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Energy 106, all the hits, Cameron Whitcomb and Quitter. American Idol graduate, by the way, American Idol, they just crowned their new winner, Hannah Harper. And what a way to celebrate as she played the Grand Ole Opry in Nashville with Carrie Underwood. Yeah, I guess you could say that was pretty cool. Cool way to have your convocation, I guess, your graduation from American Idol. Here's Bruno Mars and Risk It All on Energy 106, all the hits.

0: Energy 106, all the hits. Edamame from Baby No Money and Rich Brian. Dracula from Tame Impala and Jenny. Before that, Jenny!
1: Jenny!
0: Not that Jenny, but Jenny nonetheless. Kevin Parker, a.k.a. Tame Impala, if you didn't know, he's Aussie. He's an Australian, but his dad was from Zimbabwe and his mom was from South Africa. Not sure if you knew that or not. Yeah, his dad was a chief financial officer for a mining firm, and they moved to Australia. Kind of neat. Then his parents split up and they moved to different parts of Australia, and then his dad passed away from skin cancer. But that's way more than you need to know or what you even asked for. So there you go. If you wondered how Kevin Parker came to be an Australian, that is how. We'll take a quick break. We'll come back with some Jamie Fine, some Olivia Rodrigo, and Loud Luxury, some Uh-Oh, coming up next.
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106, all the hits, Jamie Fine, If Anything's Left, Loud Luxury, and before that. That's it. The 12 o'clock hour is quickly approaching, and that means the Way Back Lunch is coming up with DJ Danny D, so enjoy that before you get into your weekend. Have a wonderful weekend. Make sure you stick around for Macy Hall this afternoon, and then Mason and the Live Line tonight here on Energy 106. Have a great weekend. Enjoy yourself, and enjoy Olivia Rodrigo. Here is Drop Dead on Energy 106, all the hits.

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0: Energy 106, all the hits. That's the final Way Back Lunch for this week. No need to worry, though. DJ Danny D back at it Monday at noon. Hi, I'm Macy Hall. Happy Friday.
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7: 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Schedule your next fundraiser or wedding social at Rumors. It's a great way to raise some money for a worthy cause or to celebrate. It's going to be a hot, hot, hot

0: classics, all the hits. Premier Wab Kanoo said no to this in Manitoba. Hi, it's Macy. And yeah, big news for Manitoba today. Wab Kanoo has officially turned down a proposal to build an AI data center, which was supposed to be built south of the city. This is what he had to say.
1: We're not going to move ahead with the data center in Île-de-Chêne because there's a big threat to the environment and not much benefit to the economy. I reject the idea that we have to be slaves to surveillance capitalism in order to participate in the modern economy.
0: He also goes on to say in his post on social media, quote, "Our message to any tech company out there, if you want to build technology with a thoughtful, human-centered approach that puts humanity first, then Manitoba is open for business," end quote. It's also important to bring up the person who started and organized a petition against this. It got over 13,000 signatures. Reactions are mixed online right now, as they always are, but just looking at the comments here, lots of people are very happy about this news. 204-452-1061. If you have thoughts you want to get off your chest on either side, the phone lines are always open.
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Magic 106, all the hits. Hard to believe we're already in June. July next month is going to be absolutely packed with things going on in and around Winnipeg. Super Spike back at Maple Grove Rugby Park on the 17th and 18th of July. Today is actually the early bird deadline. So if you know for sure you want to go, you just haven't had a chance to scoop your tickets just yet, maybe think about doing it before midnight tonight. You get a little deal. This is Frank Walker on Energy 106.

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Energy 106, all the hits. Downtown is going to be very lively this weekend. Pride is back. It is Pride Month, and this weekend is where all the fun stuff is happening. Tonight, they're kicking it off with a party at the Ledge, and then all weekend long, the festival at the Forks is happening. So lots of vendors, music, performers, and food. Don't forget, on Sunday, the Pride Parade will be rolling through Winnipeg as well. So just be aware that lots of downtown will be closed off for that. And stay safe, because it's going to be very, very hot this weekend. All the hits, Energy 106. I'm closer to the music. Make me want.

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Hi, it's Macy. That's Party Rock Anthem, throwback to 2011. Uncle and nephew duo, LMFAO. Looking back, did you know they actually disbanded in 2012 at the height of their fame, which is sad, but you gotta kind of respect it. They dropped a couple of bangers, said, yeah, that's good, and then peaced out. All the hits. Energy 106.

Energy 106. A Manitoban man just won the biggest ever Lotto 649 prize in history, and you're going to need a tissue when you hear what he plans to do with it. That's coming up after Jamie Fine on Energy 106.

0: when you're ready to come home. Energy 106. What's the first thing you'd do if you found out you won $46 million? Earl, a man from Manitoba, just won exactly that, the biggest ever Lotto 649 prize in history. He said that the first thing he did do was call his brother in a panic because, you know, he just became a millionaire in a matter of seconds. And you are going to love what he said he plans to do with his winnings. If you have a soft heart like me, you might need a tissue for this. He says that each of his kids are going to get a car of their choice. He then says he's going to help his ex-wife. He's going to pay off some of her bills and her debts and help her get on her feet financially. Again, that's his ex-wife that he's willing to do this for. He also says he's taking his whole family out of the country for a few weeks on a nice little trip. And we're not done yet. He also plans to donate to the White Mouth Fire Department to help secure a new water tanker and to heart disease and cancer charities in memory of his first wife, who did pass away from cancer. He also wants to support children born with cleft lips and palates. BRB crying. See, this is what happens when good people get their hands on large amounts of money. Could you imagine what a better place the world would be if millionaires and billionaires had a heart the way Earl does? He didn't even mention what he's going to get for himself either. It was all about what he's going to do for others in his life. What a pure human. If anyone was going to win that amount of money, I'm glad it was him.
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0: Energy 106. She's gone country. Again, hi, it's Macy. And about a month ago, Taylor Swift fans really dove into this theory that she was going to do a collab with Pixar's Toy Story. And the average person was not convinced. Swifties were even called delusional for this theory. But guess who's laughing now? Taylor Swift announced earlier this week that her new song, I Knew It, I Knew You, in collaboration with Toy Story 5, coming out later this month, was dropping this Friday. And now it's Friday. It's officially ours. She's actually going back to her original country roots for this track. She says on Instagram that this song feels like musical departure, but also coming home at the same time, because she hasn't really done the whole country thing since her debut album came out 20 years ago. In 2006, yep. 204-452-1061. Hey, we do have the brand new Taylor Swift song loaded and ready to play today. Would you like to hear it? Text me now, 204-452-1061, if you'd like to hear the brand new Taylor Swift song.
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All the hits. Coming up after 2 o'clock, you are going to win a pair of tickets to one of the hottest shows in town this summer. Chance the Rapper, coming next month. Tickets are yours after 2. All the hits. 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

Energy 106, all the hits. What's up? I'm Macy Hall, and you are about to win a pair of tickets to one of the hottest concerts in town, Chance the Rapper. He's going to be here next month, and we've been playing this game all week long. It's called Chance or No Chance. Here's how it works. I'll give you a fun fact, and you got to listen carefully, because then you have to decide whether or not it's true. If you think it's true, you can text the word chance in. If you think I'm lying, text in no chance. 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Chance the Rapper used to intern for Barack Obama. 204-452-1061. Once again, chance or no chance. Chance the Rapper used to intern for Barack Obama. Text your guest in now, and you'll get entered to win Chance the Rapper tickets. 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

0: 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Michaela, Chance or no Chance? Chance the Rapper used to intern for Barack Obama.
1: I'm going to say Chance.
0: You are correct.
1: Ooh,
0: Chance
1: nice.
0: And Obama actually go way back. Apparently, his dad served as the state director when Obama was an Illinois state senator. And then he was head of, I don't know what all these big words mean. I'm not into politics, you know what I mean? But the answer is yes. He actually has known Chance the Rapper since he was 8 years old. And he did give him an internship for the first term of his presidency. Isn't that cool?
1: Wow, that's awesome.
0: I know, it's like crazy Chance the Rapper lore.
1: Yeah.
0: All right, you are going to Chance the Rapper next month.
1: No way! Oh my goodness!
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Energy 106, all the hits. Premier Wab Kanew said no to this in Manitoba. We're talking all about it after Cardinal Official. First, Bruno Mars on Energy.

0: Energy 106, all the hits. Premier Wab Kanew said no to this in Manitoba. Hi, it's Macy. Big news for our province. Wab Kanew has officially turned down a proposal to build an AI data center, which was supposed to be built south of the city. Here's what he had to say.
1: We're not going to move ahead with the data center in Île-de-Chêne because there's a big threat to the environment and not much benefit to the economy. I reject the idea that we have to be slaves to surveillance capitalism in order to participate in the modern economy.
0: He goes on to say in his post on social media, quote, "Our message to any tech company out there, if you want to build technology with a thoughtful, human-centered approach that puts humanity first, then Manitoba is open for business," end quote. It's also important to bring up the Manitoban who actually started and organized a petition against this data center. It got over 13,000 signatures. Reactions are mixed, as they always are online. But just looking at the comments here, lots of people very happy about this news. Lots of support for Wab Kanew online right now. 204-452-1061. If you have thoughts on either side you want to get off your chest, phone lines are always open.
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0: Energy 106, all the hits. Hi, I'm Macy Hall. Pride is happening this weekend. It's actually kicking off tonight with a party at the Ledge. Then they've got the festival going on all weekend long at the Forks and the parade on Sunday morning at 10 a.m. It is going to be very, very hot this weekend. So if you are celebrating Pride or if you're going to be outside at all, just be aware that it's going to be above 30 for both Saturday and Sunday. Stay hydrated, wear your sunscreen, stay safe. 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

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The Gold Eyes are back downtown today at Blue Cross Park, and it's a very special day. Goldie is celebrating his birthday. They're going to be doing some fireworks tonight in celebration.

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Energy 106. This Manitoban man just won $46 million, and you're going to need a tissue when you hear what he plans to do with it. That's after Jade LeMack on Energy 106.

0: Energy 106, all the hits. What is the first thing you would do if you found out you just won $46 million? Earl, a man from Manitoba, just won the biggest ever Lotto 649 prize, $46 million. He said the first thing he did was called his brother in a panic because, you know, he just became a millionaire in a matter of seconds. You're going to love what he said he plans to do with his winnings. If you have a soft heart like me, you might need a tissue for this. He said that each of his kids is going to get a car of their choosing. He says he's also going to help his ex-wife out. He's going to pay off some of her bills and debts and get her back on her feet financially. Again, that's his ex-wife that he's planning and willing to do this for. He also says he's taking his entire family out of the country for a couple of weeks on a nice trip. To be determined. And we're not done yet. He also plans to donate to the Whitemouth Fire Department to help secure a new water tanker and to heart disease and cancer charities in memory of his first wife who passed away from cancer. He also says he's going to support children born with cleft lips and palates. I mean, the heart on this guy. See, this is what happens when good people get their hands on large amounts of money. Could you imagine what a better place the world would be if all millionaires and billionaires had the heart the way that Earl does? He didn't even mention what he's going to get for himself either. It was all about what he's doing for others. What a pure human.
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9: 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Jesse is also closed in both directions from Osborne to Pembina as crews are working over there. 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That's traffic on Energy 106. I'm Devo's.
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She's gone country again. The new Taylor Swift song is out now. We'll talk about it after Swedish House Mafia and The Weeknd. First, it's Somber on Energy 106.

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0: 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Traffic.
10: Traffic is moving slow on southbound Hugo near Corridon because of ongoing construction. Over on northbound Main, we do have some work happening causing northbound delays headed to Lombard. Tackling a big backyard project this spring? Find great savings on everything you need during the deck and fence event at Home Hardware. On now till June 17th. That's traffic on Energy 106. I'm Devil.
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Energy 106, all the hits coming up next month, July 17th and 18th. Super Spike is back at Maple Grove Rugby Park. It's like if a music festival and a volleyball tournament had a baby. It's a ton of fun. And coming up at midnight is the deadline for their early bird tickets. If you know for sure you want to attend, grab your tickets before midnight tonight. You get a little bit of a discount. Once again, that's Super Spike this July at Maple Grove Rugby Park.

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Energy 106. Coming up, we have an update on Lumi the Lynx. If you remember, a couple of months ago, she was in a dog attack. Then she was healing at Wildlife Haven, and now she got herself a brand new home, and you can visit her. 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

0: 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Hi, it's Macy. Do you remember a little lynx named Lumi? Months ago, her and her mom were unfortunately in a dog attack. Sadly, the mom didn't make it, but little Lumi, just a baby at the time, survived. And she was transported over to Wildlife Haven Rehabilitation Center. And the plan was always to, you know, heal Lumi up, get her back out into the wild. But unfortunately, her injuries were just too much, and they made the decision to not send her back due to those injuries. After that choice was made, she was then given the name Lumi, of course, and everybody was obsessed with her and invested in her story and wondering where she was going to end up. And now you can actually visit her in her brand new home at the Assiniboine Park and Zoo. She was officially transferred there back in March, but she was in quarantine. They just wanted to make sure that she was going to be okay and comfortable in her new home, and everything's going really well. And now you can visit her. You can go say hi to her yourself.
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2: If

0: slow near Morley as crews are working over there. Every day, it gets more expensive to get on the road, so leave the gas pump in the past. How? Try Transit Winnipeg Transit. That's traffic on Energy 106. I'm Devoza.
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106, all the hits. Premier Wab Canoe said no to this in Manitoba. We'll talk more after Deadmau5, all the hits. Energy 106.

0: Energy 106, all the hits. Premier Wab Kanew said no to this in Manitoba. Hi, it's Macy Hall. And yeah, big news for our province. Wab Kanew has officially turned down a proposal to build an AI data center, which was supposed to be built south of the city. Here's what he had to say about it.
1: We're not going to move ahead with the data center in Île-de-Chêne because there's a big threat to the environment and not much benefit to the economy. I reject the idea that we have to be slaves to surveillance capitalism in order to participate in the modern economy.
0: He goes on to say in his post, quote, "Our message to any tech company out there, if you want to build technology with a thoughtful, human-centered approach that puts humanity first, then Manitoba will be open for business." Reactions online are mixed, as they usually are, but looking at the comments here, lots of people are very happy about this news.
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6: We do have delays on southbound Pemina headed to Abenoji Mikina due to ongoing work. In downtown, we do have some work happening on eastbound Portage causing delays headed to Maine. Every day, it gets more expensive to get on the road, so leave

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I'm Macy Hall. 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

Energy 106. That's Olivia Rodrigo, Drop Dead. A week from today, we will officially have a brand new Olivia Rodrigo album. You Seem Pretty Sad for a Girl So in Love comes out June 12th. So this time next week, we'll have a whole new album to fangirl over. Coming up at 5 o'clock, of course, the 5 o'clock energy mix with the Always Dale DJs. Don't forget, they're doing a stage takeover at Super Spike this year. They were there last year as well. They're going to be doing a whole set on Friday night. And the early bird tickets for Super Spike, the deadline is tonight. So if you are planning on going, but you just haven't gotten around to scooping your tickets, grab them tonight before midnight to get just a little discount on those tickets. Once again, Super Spike, Maple Grove Rugby Park, July 17th and 18th. Here's Curtis Waters on Energy 106.

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0: Energy 106. It's the 5 o'clock Energy Mix with the Always Dale DJs. What's up? I'm Macy Hall. Don't forget, the Always Dale DJs are doing a Friday stage takeover at Super Spike. I guess we can say next month now. It's going to be back in Maple Grove Rugby Park on July 17th and 18th. The Always Dale DJs doing a whole Friday night set. Then on Saturday, Fifi Dobson and Tyler Shaw are co-headlining. Their early bird deadline is actually tonight at midnight. So this is your last chance to get those tickets just a little bit cheaper. The Always Dale DJs back with more mix coming up soon.
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0: 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Stay hydrated, wear your sunscreen, and stay safe this weekend.
1: 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Traffic.
11: We do have delays on southbound Carleton headed to York due to ongoing work. Construction is slowing down your commute on eastbound Avenue Jimikana as you get closer to St. Mary's. 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Details online. That's traffic on Energy 106. I'm Devo.
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0: Energy 106. It's the Always Dale DJs with the 5 o'clock energy mix, closing it off for the week. Don't forget, they are doing a full on stage takeover at Super Spike coming July 17th and 18th. They'll be there on Friday. Saturday, Fifi Dobson and Tyler Shaw. Early bird ticket deadline is tonight for Super Spike, so it's your last chance to get those tickets just a little bit cheaper. If you just haven't bought your tickets yet, but you plan to go, be sure to scoop them up tonight before midnight to get in on that. Coming up at 6, Mason is back with the live line. Until I see you again, don't forget to treat people with kindness.
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3: Just a few quick updates that we have multiple lanes closed in both directions on Corridon from Tuxedo to Keniston because of ongoing construction. Jesse is also closed in both directions from Osborne to Pemina as crews are working over there. 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
1: Alex Porat, kissing you.

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Is that guy sleeping over there? Yeah, the one next to the girl with no shoes on? That's so ratchet. That girl is such a fake model. She definitely bought all her Instagram followers. Who goes out on Mondays? Okay, let's go take some shots. Oh no, I feel like I'm gonna throw up. Oh wait, never mind, I'm fine. Let's go dance. There's no vodka at this table. Do you know anyone else here?

0: 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Lightline, who sings it?
1: Okay, I actually know this because I learned it listening to you not that long ago. The Chainsmokers.
2: Yes.
0: Congratulations. Who's this?
1: This is Kaylin from Grand Forks,
0: North Dakota. So what, you heard the song on Liveline and had never heard it before then?
1: Yeah, isn't that weird? I thought, oh, this song is so funny. So I remembered it.
0: It was their first real big hit. And then Don't Let Me Down came out and Closer. And Chainsmokers really changed their whole vibe. They said they like to forget about Selfie, even though they wouldn't exist without it.
1: Oh, I'll have to look up their other stuff too, just out of curiosity.
0: Yeah, well, you've won a Liveline t-shirt and you'll have that at your house in the next 2 weeks. Be styling, looking fabulous all summer.
1: Okay, perfect. Thank you.
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